She was storming through the house that day, and I could tell she was leaving. And I thought, oh, she'll be back, till she turned around and pointed at the wall and said,

0: It's the King George Strait and Give It Away on Your Real Country Wednesday. 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

0: after all the bars are closed on Real Country. My name is Al Farbel. Men may prefer being behind the wheel, but women are better drivers. Men get more tickets, have more accidents, and drive drunk far more often than women do. Male drivers are 77% more likely to die in a car accident. And the insurance industry recognizes that women are more careful drivers. An analysis of quotes finds that women, as a gender, pay more than 7% less for auto insurance. More of your favorite Real Country songs are coming up right around the corner for you from Montgomery Gentry, where I come from, Willie Nelson, and The Party's Over, and more next right here on Real Country.
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1: We'll have mostly clear and muggy conditions for tonight. Low temperatures will be in the mid-70s. Partly cloudy for our Thursday. A stray shower or thunderstorm will be possible. High temperatures remaining in the upper 90s. And then a better chance of afternoon and evening showers and thunderstorms moves in for Friday right through the holiday weekend. High temperatures in the afternoon remaining in the mid to upper 90s. With your severe view forecast, I'm Storm Specialist Drew Richards.
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What a crazy, crazy party. 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

0: Farron Young and Hello Walls on Real Country. My name is Al Farbo. If you want to live longer, be afraid. A long-term Stanford University study proves that worrywarts are likely to live longer than happy-go-lucky people. The researchers found that in any given year, the scaredy cats were about 30% less likely to die than their carefree peers. More of your favorite Real Country songs are coming up right around the corner for you from Toby Keith, Should Have Been a Cowboy, Ella Langley is Choosing Texas, and more next right here on Real Country.
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5: We'll have mostly clear and muggy conditions for tonight. Low temperatures will be in the mid-70s. Partly cloudy for our Thursday. A stray shower or thunderstorm will be possible. High temperatures remaining in the upper 90s. And then a better chance of afternoon and evening showers and thunderstorms moves in for Friday right through the holiday weekend. High temperatures in the afternoon remaining in the mid to upper 90s. With your severe view forecast, I'm Storm Specialist Drew Richards.
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0: hearty favorite country song on your Real Country Wednesday night. My name is Al Farbo. While you're munching on the best meal to have this 4th of July, that would be a hot dog, just remember, there is a right and a wrong way to eat your hot dog. 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

0: Barbara Mantrell, one-of-a-kind pair of fools on Real Country. It's Al Farbel. What are the two things that most interfere with a man's enjoyment of his vacation? The first vacation annoyance is knowing that work is piling up back at the office. The second nagging concern, someone breaking into his house. 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

0: Luke Combs, Sleepless in a Hotel Room on your Real Country Wednesday night. My name is Al Farbel. A diet of ultra-processed food increases your chances of suffering from depression by 25%. Examples of ultra-processed foods include instant soups, fried chicken, energy drinks, sausages, potato chips, mass-produced bread, sweetened breakfast cereals, ice cream, ham, and some alcoholic drinks like gin and whiskey. 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

'cause I'm a country boy. 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

0: Willie Nelson, Georgia, on my mind right here in real country. You heard Thomas Rhett back there. Did you hear his big news? He's going to be getting a star on the Music City Walk of Fame. He'll be the 113th star on the Music City Walk of Fame in Nashville. His ceremony's coming up on Wednesday, July the 8th.
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0: That's John Anderson. He's just an old chunk of coal right here in real country. You know, scientists have calculated humanity's end date. Have you heard this? And they're saying this is 95% accuracy. So better listen up. People will cease to exist in 17,100 years.
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0: That's Cody Johnson with The Fall right here at Real Country. You know, there are lots of fascinating 4th of July facts that you can dazzle your friends with at cookouts this weekend. Here's one for you. Louis Pasteur administered the very first ever rabies vaccine on July the 6th back in 1885. But this might be the one that really impresses your friends. On July the 5th, the first bikini debuted. That was back in 1946.
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0: Ain't No Love in Oklahoma. That's Luke Combs right here in Real Country. Mother Nature doesn't seem to have a lot of love for anybody in the U.S. right now. Man, it's hot all over the country. You might want to stay indoors where it's air conditioned and check out The Devil Wears Prada 2. It is coming to streaming. Actually, it's here now. The highly anticipated sequel to The Devil Wears Prada is now available on Prime Video.
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11: We love country.

I'd sneak it out of there in a lunchbox in my hand. Now, getting caught meant getting fired, but I figured I'd have it all by the time I retired. I'd have me a car worth at least 100 grand.

This is a Cottonmouth, a negatory on the cost of this machine there, Red Rider. You might say I went right up to the factory and picked it up. It's cheaper that way.

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1: News this hour from Town Hall. I'm Jason Walker. Russia launching a massive attack on Ukraine's capital with missiles and drones. At least 13 people have been killed, 86 wounded. Authorities say residential buildings and civilian structures were targeted. The death toll likely to climb. President Trump in North Dakota earlier Wednesday for the opening of the Teddy Roosevelt Library.
2: We come to the land of America to pay tribute to a man who embodied the heart and soul and fight and spirit of our country as much as anyone who ever lived.
3: President Trump in North Dakota telling the crowd he was able to secure this land for the library when he signed a bill during his first term in office.
2: He's a very special man, and that's why I'm here, President Theodore Roosevelt, and he loved your community, he loved your state.
3: Laura Winters reporting.
1: Former CIA Director John Brennan suing the Trump administration. He's demanding a court order that would require officials to preserve records from investigations that target him. Alibaba has agreed to fork over $600 million to settle a dispute with Washington.
4: The Chinese e-commerce giant was facing allegations of selling and importing illegal pharmaceuticals and equipment through its platforms, Alibaba.com and AliExpress.com. In fact, the IRS says it conducted more than 40 undercover purchases of illegal items on those platforms. Alibaba admits it failed to stop about 80,000 unlawful imports over an eight-year span between January of 2016 and December of 2024. Bob Agnew reporting.
1: In Venezuela, doctors say the biggest dangers facing survivors now are untreated wounds and infectious diseases. Also a huge problem, the destruction of the clean water infrastructure and dismal sanitary conditions. More on these stories, townhall.com.
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7: We'll have partly cloudy, hot, and humid conditions again for today with a stray shower or thunderstorm possible. Highs will be in the upper 90s. Partly cloudy for tonight, lows in the mid-70s, and then partly cloudy on our Friday. Scattered showers and thunderstorms developing, highs in the upper 90s. 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They know auctions. With your severe view forecast, I'm Drew Richards.

tomorrow. I'm gonna leave here. 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And tomorrow,

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1: There's George Jones, a little White Lightning right here in Real Country. 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
1: News this hour from Town Hall. I'm Jason Walker. No let up to the bloodshed in Ukraine. Russia launching a massive missile and drone attack overnight. At least 13 people have been killed, 86 wounded, most of them civilians. Former CIA Director John Brennan suing the Trump team.
2: Brennan is demanding a court order that will require officials to preserve records from investigations targeting him. Brennan filed the lawsuit on Wednesday. He says those records would help him mount a defense on vindictive prosecution grounds in case the Trump administration may indict him in the future. The lawsuit says Brennan is facing separate investigations based in Florida.
1: That is correspondent Andrew Stewart. President Trump has taken a maiden voyage on the new Air Force One.
3: This was a gift from a country that's treated us very well. And they're an ally of us over in the Middle East, Qatar. And I went to Boeing. I said, who has the best one? They said, Qatar. There's never been a plane like it. Frankly, we couldn't build a plane like this because we wouldn't be willing to spend the kind of money necessary. They spent top dollar.
1: Federal government launching a new program to make GLP-1 weight loss drugs more affordable for older people.
4: 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The program runs until the end of 2027, and it's the first opportunity for many older adults to have these drugs covered by insurance for weight loss. Eligibility is based on body mass index and other health conditions. Centers for Medicare and Medicaid Services Administrator Dr. Oz says he hopes the program will provide immediate relief. Rich Thomason, Washington.
1: And more on these stories, townhall.com.
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6: We'll have partly cloudy, hot, and humid conditions again for today with a stray shower or thunderstorm possible. Highs will be in the upper 90s. Partly cloudy for tonight, lows in the mid-70s, and then partly cloudy on our Friday. Scattered showers and thunderstorms developing. Highs in the upper 90s. 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They know auctions. With your severe view forecast, I'm Drew Richards.

John Party right here in Real Country. This guy teasing a big announcement. I'll tell you all about it coming up here in a few. Real Country.

0: True Love Ways, the classic Buddy Holly tune from Mickey Gilley there in Real Country. How you doing? I'm Tammy Lively. The other day, I saw a list of the top TV shows that define the American experience, and there were some great shows on the list. I Love Lucy right there at the top. Saturday Night Live, there's another big one. Friends. But this one I had some problems with. Keeping Up with the Kardashians, really defining the American experience? Boy, I think that's a big fail right there.
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1: Breaking news this hour from Town Hall. I'm Rich Thomason. Just in time for the July 4th holiday, dangerous heat wave has intensified across a large swath of the east and Midwest as well. Didn't cool down much overnight, and dangerously high temperatures and humidity are in the forecast for today. Iran is warning that oil tankers moving through the Strait of Hormuz must use its approved routes or face a forceful response. Vice President Vance remains optimistic about talks regarding the fate of the strait.
2: Just ensuring that we continue to make the progress on that. And that's what they're focused on. And then, you know, we're going to, obviously, we're worried about the nuclear issue. We're going to start talking about that. So right now, the talks are going well. It's still pretty early.
1: After more than 4 years, Russia's war on Ukraine drags on. The BBC's Sarah Rainsford is in the Ukrainian capital.
3: There were loud explosions all through the night here in Kyiv as the center of the city and other sites came under Russian attack. It began with drones, followed by multiple ballistic and cruise missiles as people rushed for underground shelters or metro stations. Our team counted 10 significant strikes in the first couple of hours and saw large fires in several places. A hotel roof was in flames. Kyiv's mayor, Vitaly Klitschko, says an ambulance station was also hit, injuring several medics, and residents were being rescued from damaged buildings.
1: In the small village of Hamden, southeast Ohio, authorities say 16 children from the same family have been rescued after being held in deplorable conditions, confined to a single room over the past 4 years. Their parents and two grandparents charged with felony child endangerment. A daredevil couple has been arrested after scaling the Empire State Building, going to the very top, unfurling a banner about the power of love and peace. On Wall Street this morning, stock futures are mixed. More on these stories at townhall.com.
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6: We'll have partly cloudy, hot, and humid conditions again for today with a stray shower or thunderstorm possible. Highs will be in the upper 90s. Partly cloudy for tonight, lows in the mid-70s, and then partly cloudy on our Friday. Scattered showers and thunderstorms developing, highs in the upper 90s. 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With your severe view forecast, I'm Drew Richards.
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0: I'm like sitting around at 3 a.m. sleepless in a hotel room. I've had that happen before. There's some Luke Combs. I'm Tom Lang getting you through the music on this Thursday morning, getting closer and closer to the 4th of July weekend. Are you ready for that? Well, I'll tell you what. Billy Currington tells us about his very favorite 4th of July.
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17: We'll have partly cloudy, hot, and humid conditions again for today with a stray shower or thunderstorm possible. Highs will be in the upper 90s. Partly cloudy for tonight, lows in the mid-70s, and then partly cloudy on our Friday. Scattered showers and thunderstorms developing, highs in the upper 90s. 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They know auctions. With your Severe View forecast, I'm Drew Richards.
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1: Breaking news this hour from Town Hall. I'm Rich Thomason. From the Midwest to the East, one of the worst heat waves in years has settled in. Dangerously high heat and humidity levels. People are being urged to exercise extreme caution, including during Independence Day celebrations. Their parents and two grandparents are under arrest after 16 children were rescued from horrific conditions in a small house, village of Hamden, southeast Ohio.
2: This is an intra-family situation. This is not human trafficking. There is nothing to put our other children at risk. This is clearly involved a multi-generational family in a very limited situation.
1: Benton County Prosecutor William Archer says parents, grandparents charged with felony child endangerment. A couple, a man and a woman, are under arrest. New York police say they climbed to the very top of the Empire State Building and unfurled a banner. Iran threatens a forceful response to any oil tanker not using its approved routes through the Strait of Hormuz. Mediating U.S.-Iran talks, Qatar is reporting some progress.
3: The plan is to continue discussions after the funeral of Iran's previous supreme leader. That funeral is set to start on Saturday. The discussions focus on ending the war and resolving issues over the Strait of Hormuz. Iran insists on controlling shipping routes and charging fees.
1: Correspondent Andrew Stewart. At least 17 civilians are dead, hundreds injured. Russian drone and missile strike on Ukraine's capital, Kiev, overnight. After 5 days, earthquake survivors still being rescued from beneath mountains of debris in Venezuela. At the World Cup, the U.S. has whipped Bosnia 2-0, advancing to the round of 16. The Americans keeping their World Cup dreams alive. On Wall Street, Dow futures up 79 points. NASDAQ futures down 113. More on these stories, townhall.com.
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7: We'll have partly cloudy, hot, and humid conditions again for today with a stray shower or thunderstorm possible. Highs will be in the upper 90s. Partly cloudy for tonight, lows in the mid-70s, and then partly cloudy on our Friday. Scattered showers and thunderstorms developing, highs in the upper 90s. 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With your severe view forecast, I'm Drew Richards.
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7: Well, good morning to you. Hi-de-ho, neighbor, it's MJ, the real country crew, just after 6 a.m. It is Thursday, July 2nd. I wrote June on my paper, so I'm glad I caught that. I don't want to go backwards. It's July 2nd. Coming up, we've got Comedy Spotlight. We'll check in with Chuck. Headlines on the way. That extreme heat warning has been extended through Friday at 8 p.m. We've got a 30% chance for showers and thunderstorms for today after 5 o'clock. We've got some of the forecast for tonight. Going to be a high of 100 today. The heat index value 113. Partly cloudy tonight, low 76. Let's see what that current temperature is right now. It's 75. It's your home for old country. Get out of bed, sleepyhead.

0: Thomas Rhett on Real Country. What's your country song? Joe Diffie kicking it off for us on this Thursday. Coming up, we've got Comedy Spotlight. Let's go ahead and see what's happening on the roadways. We'll have those updates every 15 minutes throughout the morning show. Our first one, thanks to Bates Ford and that regular oil change, $39.95, up to 5 quarts of oil. Tax and disposal, 1780 Franklin Road. Now a traffic, here's Chuck.
1: Good morning. Already showing signs of building right now on I-40 coming through the Mount Juliet area, especially in the westbound lanes as traffic leaves Wilson County headed towards Nashville as it builds even more down through Millersville in the last few minutes, southbound 65. As you work your way from Robertson County down into Sumner County, lots of radar already out here in some weird places. STR Towing and Recovery says, hey, call them 24/7 no matter what county you're in. Here in Middle Tennessee, I'm Commander Chuck, your on-time traffic.
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9: I take my hat off to any woman out there. I don't care if you ever have a baby in your life, I take my hat off. Because I had no idea what you went through to make a baby till I became a father. There's no way a man would ever do that. If God right now said, okay, you're switching, we'd go, all right, no more people. I ain't doing that for 9 months. They get pregnant, fellas, you be nice, okay? You take care of them. You rub their back, you rub their feet, okay? You just take care of them. Don't say stupid stuff like me. I'm stupid. I came home one time. My wife's like 6 months pregnant. She's laying on the couch. There's like food and clothes everywhere. And I walked in and went, what'd you do today? Don't do that. My wife looked up and went, today, I don't hinder. Let's see, what did I do today? Today, I made a lung. I was there for the birth of my children. You know why? Some stupid guy did it 20 years ago. Now we all got to be there. I knew I was going to be there, but not right there. But there I was. My wife's like, isn't this beautiful? And I'm like, no. Maybe from your end. I'm I'm just saying the mask should go here. You forget about my germs, you protect my memory. I can't shake it. I can't, fellas, I try. Sometimes I'm driving down the road, I'm like, huh, huh, huh. Y'all been great. Thank you very much. Thank you.

0: Josh Ross on Real Country. I Hate How You Look. Bailey Zimmerman before that. Chevy Silverado. We've got Kip Moore and headlines in this morning for us is Caitlin Jones. Let's see what's happening on the roadways. Thanks to our friends at Absolute Kubota. 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
1: Good morning. Still pretty light to moderate out here right now with that traffic volume coming in from Wilson County through Hermitage right now on I-40 westbound over here at Donaldson Pike. Lots of traffic around the airport this morning, a little extra time over there. A lot of folks trying to catch a flight in and out of town. Lots of radar out here this morning as well coming down. 24 in certain sections of Rutherford County. Hey, don't let a slipping transmission make things worse on your car or truck. Having transmission problems, come to AMCO Transmissions today on Nolensville Pike. I'm Commander Chuck. You're on time traffic.
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7: 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The West Nile virus has made its way to Nashville. The Metro Public Health Department says they detected the virus found in a mosquito pool in North Nashville near Cass Street. It's the first known detection in Davidson County in 2026. Health Department officials say you can help reduce your exposure to mosquitoes by limiting time outside at dusk and at nighttime hours when mosquitoes are the most prevalent, wearing insect repellent, and wearing socks, shoes, and long sleeve shirts and pants while outside. We're going to have more details on this story and more coming up right after Coleman and Company, starting in about 30 minutes from now, right here on FM 98.9 WANT.
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3: 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Memorial services for Bill Peek, age 75, of Lebanon, will be today at 1 p.m. at Liggett and Bobo Funeral Home. Graveside services for Jerry Miller McDonald, age 80, of Mount Juliet, will be tomorrow at 10 a.m. at the McDonald Family Cemetery in Mount Juliet. Baum Memorial Chapel is in charge of arrangements. Services for Dwayne Anthony Reese Sr., age 55, will be tomorrow at 1 p.m. at Sellers Funeral Home in Lebanon. Services for Nancy Ray King Grubbs, age 87, of Alexandria, will be Tuesday, July 7th at 2 p.m. at Hunter Funeral Home. A memorial service for Kathy Diane Hensley, age 74, of Lebanon, will be at 4 p.m. Wednesday, July 8th at Hunter Funeral Home. A celebration of life for Jeffrey Sean Rogers, age 57, will be Saturday, July 11th from 10 a.m. until 12 p.m. at Baum Memorial Chapel. A celebration of life for Coach Hester Gibbs, age 88, will be Saturday, July 11th at 11 a.m. at the Lebanon High School Gym. Sellers Funeral Home in Lebanon is in charge of arrangements. A celebration of life service for Fred Anthony Burton, age 85, of Lebanon, will be Saturday, July 11th at 4 p.m. at the Farm Bureau Exposition Center South Hall. Newble Monument Funeral Home is in charge of arrangements. And a celebration of life for Cynthia Cindy Forbes Brown, age 68, of Lebanon, will be Friday, July 24th at 3 p.m. at Sellers Funeral Home in Lebanon. 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
10: We'll have partly cloudy, hot, and humid conditions again for today with a stray shower or thunderstorm possible. Highs will be in the upper 90s. Partly cloudy for tonight, lows in the mid-70s, and then partly cloudy on our Friday. Scattered showers and thunderstorms developing, highs in the upper 90s. 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They know auctions. With your severe view forecast, I'm Drew Richards.
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0: Trish here with Unreal Country. Kip Moore before that, news, weather, and Coleman on the way. Let's see what's happening on the roadways. 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Tax and disposal, 1780 Franklin Road. Now at traffic, here's Chuck.
1: Good morning. A little bit more volume in the last few minutes out here in West Nashville. I-40 as you come past Charlotte Pike. A couple of accidents in the rapid stages. Already a little bit heavy over here early on 40 West at Fessler's. All that traffic coming through Donaldson right now being pushed in from Wilson County there on I-40 as you come through the Mount Juliet area. Yes, there's radar already out here, and you're going to see a lot more of it the next 24, 48 hours. STR Towing and Recovery says call them 24-7 if you need their help. I'm Commander Chuck. You're on time traffic.
2: 34 years. That's how long Marsha Blackburn has been in politics. She ran for Congress, State Senate, Congress 8 more times, U.S. Senate twice. 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
1: Breaking news this hour from Town Hall. Anat Thomason. There are various weather advisories, including extreme heat warnings posted across the east as a dangerous heat wave sends temperatures up into the triple digits. Cooling centers opening their doors in many places offering some relief from the intense heat and the smothering humidity. Unfurling a banner once they got there, police say a couple climbed to the very top of the Empire State Building atop the antenna mast, more than 1,400 feet above the street. They're under arrest now and face a whole host of charges. A house of horrors in southeast Ohio.
2: Authorities say 16 children from the same family who were rescued from a rundown home in rural Ohio were living in horrific conditions and confined to just one room over much of the past 4 years. Vinton County Prosecutor William Archer says the case is not a human trafficking case.
3: This has clearly involved a multi-generational family in a very limited situation.
2: Investigators say some of the children discovered were unable to speak. The children's parents and two grandparents are now charged with felony child endangerment. Sound courtesy WSYX. I'm Lisa Dwyer.
1: Former CIA Director John Brennan is suing the Trump administration.
4: Brennan is demanding a court order that would require officials to preserve records from investigations targeting him. Brennan filed a lawsuit on Wednesday. He says those records would help him mount a defense on vindictive prosecution grounds in case the Trump administration may indict him in the future. The lawsuit says Brennan is facing separate investigations based in Florida.
1: Correspondent Andrew Stewart. Russia launching a massive drone and missile attack on Kiev overnight, killing at least 17 civilians, injuring many more. Dow futures up 99 points. More on these stories, townhall.com.
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7: We'll have partly cloudy, hot, and humid conditions again for today with a stray shower or thunderstorm possible. Highs will be in the upper 90s. Partly cloudy for tonight, lows in the mid-70s, and then partly cloudy on our Friday. Scattered showers and thunderstorms developing, highs in the upper 90s. 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They know auctions. With your Severe View forecast, I'm Drew Richards.
8: 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It's 7:04 on this Thursday, July 2nd. 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
9: And we welcome you. Hello, everybody. We welcome you on a Thursday morning. Coleman & Company, live, spontaneous, and unrehearsed. Each Thursday, we talk about Image 360 of Lebanon, and Dori Mitchell makes her way out here and usually brings somebody to that she's done business for. Dori, good morning.
10: Good morning, Coleman.
9: Today is no exception.
10: That's right.
9: It's good to see you. Well, tell everybody you're located at 218 South Maple Street, Image 360 of Lebanon, you and Timmy.
10: Yep.
9: Dori and Timmy Mitchell, owners, and things seem to be going really well.
10: They are, Coleman. We're having a great time helping people. And this morning I have a special guest with me, John Pope. And most people know John, but today we're going to talk about baseball.
9: All right. Okay. If you want the signs, they're going to take care of it. But we're talking baseball today.
10: We are.
9: Why are we talking baseball?
10: Well, today? I'll let John tell you.
9: John, why are we talking baseball?
11: Well, good morning, Coleman.
9: Good morning again.
11: Yeah, Dory and Timmy are gracious enough to have me on, and it is second day of July, and so we're at Lebanon Youth Baseball and Softball. We're in the middle of All-Star season. And we are hosting, we were granted back in November, we were granted to host the 2026 12U Boys Baseball Tennessee State Tournament. So that starts next Tuesday morning up here at Baird Park. 22 teams from across Tennessee will converge on Lebanon, and it'll run from Tuesday to Sunday. So we're going to have a big tournament here in town next week.
9: Where will this actually be? Which field?
11: So we're going to be on fields 7 and 9. So two fields, pretty much playing 8 a.m. to 9 p.m. every day. So
9: double elimination?
11: Double elimination. Would love to have anybody who wants to come out and watch some really high-quality 12-year-old baseball. It's going to be a good show. And $10 for 13 and up. 5 to 12 is $5. And we've got a lot of food trucks going to be out there, as well as our concessions.
9: Maybe a little bit cooler weather.
11: We are hoping that is the case. Maybe a little rain come in this weekend and cool things down. But Dory and Timmy and their Image 360 team have been great to help us prep for the tournament next week. We've got the ballpark, especially those two fields, is looking really good with some of the signage and things that we've done with the for the tournament.
9: Mm-hmm. Well, it's very timely that you have him here because, to be honest, I hadn't kept up with that. I wasn't aware, but that's a whole week of baseball, and right after the July 4th holiday weekend here, and 22 teams from across Tennessee. Now, do we have a Lebanon team in this?
11: We do. We have a host team, and then we actually put a second 12-year-old team together that competed in the district tournament. Parkwood down in Nashville hosted that district tournament. Parkwood is downtown Nashville, and the Sounds 2 years ago granted them a big, big fat check, and they turfed their fields. Beautiful park now. And so they hosted the district tournament, and our second 12U team actually won the district. So we actually have two teams competing in the state tournament next week.
9: Well, that ought to get some locals out to see them as well as the 20 other teams that we compete.
11: They will.
9: And I guess they kind of run from Memphis to Bristol, huh?
11: They do. I was looking at the bracket, Loudoun, Teleco, Dyersburg,
9: mm-hmm.
11: Several teams making the trip, staying in Lebanon for several days.
9: Right, and they'll probably be using our motels, hotels. They'll be doing the restaurants and even filling up the cars with guests.
11: They will. Andrea and the chamber staff put together some goodie bags for every player and coach, and it's got a lot of the restaurant information and coupons and hotel information. We've had national directors from the sanction coming in. I had to book them hotel rooms 3 months ago, so they're all coming in as well.
9: Okay, you said fields, what did you say, 7?
11: 7 and 9.
9: And where is that, at Baird Park?
11: It is.
9: Okay.
11: Yeah, 7 Baird. And 9 are kind of the ones in the middle, up by on top of the hill beside the church.
9: Mm-hmm. Okay. Well, if you go to Baird Park, won't be any trouble finding them. And admission again?
11: $10, 13 and up. 5 to 12 is $5. Children under 5 are free. And a little public service announcement, the city is shutting down Park Drive, which runs from Canesville into the ballpark. They're completely shutting that down for the entire week for the tournament, so that will help us drastically.
9: Okay, well, Dory, we haven't talked much about Image 360 this morning, but John did say you had some signs that are there. Those outfield signs, dress it up and make it look good.
11: They did. Yeah, cousin Timmy came out and and really worked it up for us, and it's really looking good.
9: All right. Well, you can have the final word here this morning.
10: Oh, thank you. We love baseball, and we love doing anything for the community. So this has been a fun project. And, of course, we love working with John and his team. So that's been great. Timmy and John met out there yesterday morning and walked the fields and tried to figure out the parking situation. And so we can help with all that to make the customers or the guests have easier access and find their fields, which sometimes can be a little stressful if you're late to a ball game, right, trying to figure out what field you're playing on. So it's been a lot of fun. We love doing things like that.
9: Well, that is great, and a great public service announcement, we'll say, this morning by Image 360 of Lebanon, again located at 218 South Maple, Dory and Timmy Mitchell owners, and
10: a business with no sign is a sign of no business. So come see
9: all
10: us.
9: Right. Thank y'all so much. John, good to see you. Dory,
11: you too,
9: see you next Thursday. And that takes us to about 10 and a half minutes after the hour. I have invited City Councilman Tick Bryan to be my guest this morning. We try to feature a member of the City Council on the first Thursday of each month. Not always, but most of the time. And Tick is here this morning. Good morning to you.
12: Good morning, Coleman. How are you?
9: I'm doing well. It's always good to see you. Good to have you. One thing, we never know what, like a few others, never know what's coming out of your mouth, but it's
12: That's
9: usually
12: true.
9: Good. And
12: all good, I hope.
9: But it is nice to see you. We have a lot of things we can talk about, some serious, maybe some not so serious. But I tell you what I would like to mention first. I know you worked with him a little bit on the City Council, and you've known Fred Burton, fantastic Fred, for a long time, and both of you have been acquainted with the music industry and the music field and this sort of thing, and of course we lost Fred this past Sunday, I think about noon that he passed away, and I believe his funeral is set for a week from this Saturday.
12: Yeah, I believe
9: we'll
12: you're right. Yeah,
9: more about that a little bit later, perhaps. But anything you want to say about Fred?
12: Well, yeah, I've known Fred and knew of Fred as a child when he was DJing here, and he was like a celebrity to me, you know, and probably a lot of other people too, but of course my dad knew Fred from all the things that he was involved in, and when I got on the City Council, you know, Fred welcomed me, you know, we had a little bit of a history, you know, at one time Fred and I were the only DJs, mobile DJs in Lebanon, and you know, we had a connection there, and he really helped me a lot on the City Council, and I didn't realize Fred was 85 years old. I never would have guessed that, but we love Fred, you know, and he's really going to be missed, and I'm going to miss listening to him. On Saturday night I used to tune in, and I would always request my favorite song by the OJs,
9: Love Train.
12: Love Train. And he would always play it.
9: And well, he played that a lot.
12: Yeah. Well, that song was really popular when I was in high school, and that's when this line dancing stuff started. I'd never seen anything like that before, you know, but it always takes me back when I was in high school, and I always loved that song, you know, and Fred always would play it for me, and we'd joke about it and stuff, and he was really something.
9: Well, what's the big thing right now, the relocation of the sewer treatment plant, that seems to be on a lot of people's minds. It's been somewhat of a controversial issue, and then the city and the county even got involved, and we can talk about that. We got to go to a break here in a couple of minutes, but that's the big thing right now.
12: Yeah, and you know, a lot of false information has been, you know, spread, especially if you pay attention to Facebook and all that drama on there, which I don't, but I don't really have a preference on its location. As long as it's economically feasible for the city and whoever the property owner was, I think that's where it needs to go, whether it goes in the city limits or out in the county. And the city has no desire to take somebody's property. You know, that never was an option, and that was another untruth that was spread. But people need to look up the facts about modern wastewater treatment facilities, and it's nothing like it was 60 years ago. When I moved to West End Heights 20 years ago, there were, you know, now and then you would detect an odor from the wastewater treatment facility. But over the years, they have improved it as much as they could. And I guess within the last 10 years, you wouldn't even know it's there because of all the improvements they've made. But modern technology in that sort of thing has improved so much that it's undetectable. You know, there's a wastewater treatment facility in Murfreesboro, and this regards property values. There are $1.5 million homes surrounding that wastewater treatment facility. Mm-hmm. So really, property values don't come into play at all, especially in that. That's not even a new facility, but yeah, I think wherever it goes, wherever they decide it needs to go.
9: Well, now you said where they decide. Didn't the city council have the final
12: say?
9: Yeah,
12: they, me and them.
9: All right.
12: Thine, ween, whatever the word is. Yeah, you know, I think it's six possible locations they've narrowed it down to now, and I think the Rockwood one, which is across the street there, is the number one on the list right now, as long as the acreage is what they need. And I think there's several pieces of property around that are people are willing to sell that would increase that acreage. So, you know, if that's where it goes, that's fine with me.
9: Dick Bryan, representing Ward 5 on the City Council, is my guest. A break right here. This is Coleman & Company, FM 98.9.
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13: Well, good morning, traffic. Still a bit heavy here in time. 65 southbound at Trinity Lane. Plenty of radar scattered down I-40 through the Mount Juliet area through that stretch of Wilson County this morning. Some earlier on 24 out in Rutherford. You're going to see a lot of radar the next few days, so be careful. It looks like it's gotten a little bit slower at times over here. Trying to get around the south loop there, I-40 around Broadway into Mumbrian. Hey, STR Towing and Recovery says call them 24-7 if you need their help. I'm Commander Chuck with your on-time traffic.
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9: We thank you for joining us, Coleman & Company, here on a Thursday morning. Dick Bryan is my guest, the real Robert Bryan.
12: I am the real Robert Bryan. I'm Robert.
9: Your cousin, your first cousin, Sheriff Robert Bryan, might take issue with that.
12: Yes, we discuss that regularly, but he is Robert Clifton Bryan. And he was born about 8 years after I was. I know he probably looks older than me because he's had a lot of stress in his life, and I haven't. But, yeah, my name is Robert Patton Bryan. Yeah. I was named after my grandfather, Jimmy Patton Bryan. That was my dad's dad. And he, you know, we have a long history in our family of law enforcement.
9: Yeah.
12: You know, and I'm surprised, but it just never really appealed to me. But it's probably a good thing I never was in law enforcement.
9: Well, the music caught your ear more than some other things.
12: Yes, it did. And once I started learning the guitar, you know, like when I was 15 years old, and I was always a big Beatle fan, and I wanted to play in a band, you know, and I did that for many years, you know, and lived down by the river in a van, and I thought I could do a little better than that.
9: Well, I've known all three of you guys, your older brother Tom, your younger brother John, and you all are very successful. You're fine citizens, outstanding people in the community, honestly, and I'm not just blowing smoke here. I think the whole community would agree with me, but you're all very different.
12: Yeah, we are. Yeah, we don't even look alike, and I think that's a good thing, you know, especially for me, because I don't want to look like those two guys.
9: We better get back to the city council a little bit, the business of the city. The budget got passed, and honestly, the budgets this year, Watertown, Mount Juliet, Lebanon, the county, we just didn't have hardly any. The only controversy has been the reappraisal of the property. Now, that was a pretty big issue, and some things got out of hand there. Some untruths got told and so on. But no tax increase that I know of anywhere. And are you pleased with that budget?
12: Well, yeah. And anytime you can avoid, you know, increasing property taxes, you know, I support lowering property taxes, you know, as much as possible. But, yeah, we've been very fortunate, and a lot of it is because of all of the retail sales tax revenue that we've been getting over the years, and we're just really doing well, you know, and we need to keep it going. It's and doing anything we can do to do that. You know, my house got appraised. I don't live in a big house. You know, I live in a probably 1,800 square foot house, but I paid probably 20 years ago, I think $100,000 for my house. You know, you can't buy a house for you can't buy a dog house, you know, for $100,000.
9: No.
12: You know, my uncle, he lives in Texas, and they just bought a townhome down in Lakeland, Texas, or something like that, and he was sending me pictures of it, and it was beautiful, this thing, and he said, we got it for $250,000.
9: Wow.
12: And it's like 2,000-something square foot, you know, it's beautiful, and I sent him a picture. I said, well, here's what you can get in Lebanon for $250,000, and I sent him my house, my old rent house over there on Mabry Court. It looked like something the Beverly Hillbillies would live in, or Ma and Pa Kettle, and it's valued at $250,000, you know, a little 900 square foot house, you know, it's, but, you know, when you have all these people moving in like they are, you know, it's supply and demand, you know, when they overbuild, then you'll start seeing the prices drop.
9: Well, the growth has been something we've been dealing with for quite some time, and there's been some criticism maybe on the way that that's been handled. I do know that some things that were done or are either done or weren't done maybe 7 or 8 years ago have come to fruition, and y'all are getting a little bit of blame and flack for something that happened a good while ago. But overall, our dealing with growth, how do you feel? Have we done a decent job there?
12: Well, one thing a lot of people don't understand is that back when folks were complaining, we don't have enough restaurants, we don't have enough this, we don't have enough that, you know, there's nothing to do for the kids and all that. The city council and the administration years ago started approving all these developments, trying to get that sort of thing in, you know, because when you
9: the businesses that you were seeking were counting rooftops.
12: Exactly. And that's the way it works. You know, you just can't pull in a Red Lobster until you meet their criteria, which is location, population, income, mm-hmm. you know, and if your town doesn't meet all that, then they're not coming, you know. So then, you know, when more development comes, more rooftops, as you say, come in, then they start looking at stuff like that. But with that, you know, the downside is more traffic and, you know, people complaining.
9: Yeah. Well, there's a few things I think that maybe a few legitimate complaints, but for the most part, I just I'm very proud to live in the city of Lebanon. And when I think of the water, and in fact, I believe it was Mr. York, J.C. York, was out here at the water plant talking about that the other day. We get our water from the Cumberland River. We've got water and sell to other entities. It's going great. We get this sewer thing fixed, which is just more than anything else, it's just kind of outdated and needs to be upgraded.
12: Exactly.
9: And we've got a lot of good things here.
12: I love it here. You know, I've traveled all over the country, yep. You know, and there were no other place that I would rather be than right here. You know, I was born here. My daddy was born here. His dad and his dad and his dad. You know, we go back like to the 1800 something, and we love it here. You know, and always have, and I'll, you know.
9: Well, I'll tell you something else that it's got to be pleasing to most people. The recreation provided by the city of Lebanon. We got just John Pope in here with. I mean, here we are. We're hosting the state tournament with 22 teams coming in here to play, and that's a kind of that's one of the things we really look forward to. They come and spend their money, go home. We don't have to build schools or jails for them.
12: Exactly, and I was, you know, baseball coach too for years, and that's a big revenue generator right there. You know, mm-hmm. when you bring in all these teams and their parents have to, you know, stay in hotels and eat and do all these things, and it's a good thing. I wish we could do more of it, and I think we will once we get the sports complex completed.
9: That's kind of where I was heading there. We've invested quite a bit. There's a bit off a pretty big chunk, really out there. But when that is all completed, and we're just about maybe halfway there, I'm guessing at the moment.
12: Yeah, and, you know, the baseball fields will be built out there, and, you know, they've been looking at all these other successful complexes like that all over the South, and they've got a good plan, and, you know.
9: And we have baseball and softball. Girls get
12: yes,
9: to play.
12: Yes, baseball, so softball, soccer, yeah. And the smartest thing they did was turfing the field, you know. I think we need to do that at Lebanon High School, you know, and all the fields. Turf is the way to go.
9: Well, listen, we got 2.5 minutes, and it just occurred to me, we've hardly mentioned the 4th of July here, and Lebanon's doing, we're celebrating a little bit more this year because it's 250 years for America being in existence, and we've added to our usual Saturday night fireworks and preliminaries. We've got a Friday after late afternoon, Friday parade. You going to be in the parade?
12: I'm not going to be in it, but we're going to be videoing it for Blue Devil Broadcasting. We'll be doing the live Facebook Live on Blue Devil Broadcasting. It's on Facebook, just like we do the Christmas parade every year. We'll be set up in the same place. MJ and Mac will be hosting. Thomas Denny and myself will be doing all the production. So, if you can't make it to the parade, you know, and we get views from all over the world, basically, because, you know, it's on the Internet.
9: Well, I understand it's to start at City Hall.
12: At 7.
9: Come, what, to the courthouse?
12: Yeah, it'll go past First Baptist.
9: Well, and go around through the square.
12: Yes.
9: Yeah,
12: and then past First Baptist, then it'll end up in the parking lot there.
9: And there'll be a little ceremony, I think, some sort, isn't there? And maybe the mayor.
12: Oh, yeah, there'll be, you know, some speech and things, and hopefully they'll ask me to sing the national anthem. You know, I've done that for several events, and it's really.
9: You don't know yet?
12: And it, no, usually it's a last minute thing. Oh. You know, when somebody that they ask can't make it, they'll call me. Or the first two or three people they ask that can't make it, then they'll call me.
9: We got 1 minute. You enjoying the city council?
12: I always have.
9: You don't get it. Sometimes you're more in the background than some of them. Not as outspoken, maybe, but.
12: Well, I know my place, you know, and I was told a long time ago that, you know, and this is true, you know, the only authority the city council members have is on the first and third Tuesday of every month. And that's as far as it goes. You know, I don't micromanage anybody. It's not my job to do that. You know, I come in, I get all the facts, I do the research, and I vote. That's it. That's all we're required to do.
9: Well, I want to thank you for being with us today. And we here a day or two early. Want to wish everybody a happy July 4th weekend here. Good to see you.
12: Good to see you. Thank you, Coleman.
9: That is part one of Coleman and Company. More coming up right here on FM 98.9.
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17: Good morning. Just now starting to slow a little bit at times here. 65 southbound at Trinity Lane. We've watched the traffic increase even more on 65 down through Robertson County into Sumner County. Lots of radar in both of those counties this morning. You're going to see a lot of radar the next couple of days. And if you're having transmission problems with your vehicle, it's okay. 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That's AMCO Transmissions. They are the best. I'm Commander Chuck. You're on time traffic.
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5: We'll have partly cloudy, hot, and humid conditions again for today with a stray shower or thunderstorm possible. Highs will be in the upper 90s. Partly cloudy for tonight, lows in the mid-70s, and then partly cloudy on our Friday. Scattered showers and thunderstorms developing, highs in the upper 90s. 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They know auctions. With your severe view forecast, I'm Drew Richards.
6: We welcome you to part two of Coleman and Company. It is a Thursday. This is time we feature A.G. and Johnson Realty and Auction. Hayden White is here this morning. Hayden, good morning.
7: Morning, Mr. Coleman.
6: It's always good to see you or Jay or whomever, but we feature A.G. and Johnson Realty. You usually have some auctions to talk about, and we do this morning. Going to remind you they're located at 728 West Main. You can find them on the website at www.agandjohnson.com, and always give them a call at 615-444-0909. Well, how's it going?
7: Well, so far so good. I'm still trying to buy up all the fireworks I can right now with my money. If I've been getting cans off the side of the street.
6: But, you always got an extracurricular project.
7: That's right. That's right. I've got all sorts of bottle rockets and cherry bombs ready for this weekend. I'm awful excited.
6: All right. Well, what kind of an auction you got to talk about?
7: Well, this weekend we're going to be off for the 4th. We want to wish everybody a happy 4th of July. Be safe out there for whatever you're doing. Enjoy your time with your family. But next week when we get back in the groove on July the 9th, we're going to be out on Kingsville Road selling a 1,726 square foot home on 1.25 acres. It's a 3-bedroom, 2-bath house right there. We've also got a nice little good little run of personal property as well. We got a little John Deere yard tractor. We got a Cub Cadet zero-turn mower. We've got a camper. We've got a pontoon boat. We've got all sorts of different attachments and another little canoe-type boat. We've even got a golf cart, a finishing mower, all sorts of different great stuff like that. If that didn't suit you, we've got a 35-by-12 carport and also a 24-by-12 outbuilding with a front porch.
6: All right, now you might. I believe this is next Thursday, right?
7: That's right. You're paying attention.
6: It's on a Thursday, which is not. You don't have many Thursday auctions, but this sounds like a great thing you got going.
7: Yep,
6: there.
7: Thursday at 10 a.m. You know, most people in the summertime they want to enjoy their weekend. So we hope everybody can come that they can. Might be a good day to take off work if you want to come out and spend the day with us. But we're gonna have a good time out there on Kingsville Road. Selling all that nice stuff right there. And that address is 7450 Kingsville Road.
6: Mm-hmm.
7: Saturday, we're going to be selling a Whopper down in Las Casas. We've got on Pete Alsop Road and LePetri Road in Las Casas. We're selling 223 acres in 4 large tracts. Those tracts range from 21 acres all the way up to 106 acres. Each track has already been divided. It's already been septic approved and got water to them all. We'll be restricting those to 1,400 square foot site built homes. We are going to allow barn dominiums to be built on those. It says right here that the water to Pete Alsop Road is on its way, but it's not there right now.
6: Mm-hmm.
7: But it is on its way.
6: Well, Las Casas is a little across the Rutherford County line, but not too far from here.
7: No, sir.
6: So, that sounds like some really desirable property.
7: It is. It is. If you're looking for that large acreage tract to, mm-hmm. Plot yourself down on, this is a nice little place to do that. We've got all sorts of videos and pictures online, so check us out at agandjohnson.com. We've got signs out there already, so the property is open for your inspection. And all of our properties that we sell of land, they're always open for inspection once our signs go up. So please feel free to drive out there and make yourself feel at home.
6: All right, and that's it as far as auctions go for today.
7: Right.
6: We'll have some more later on. Of course, you don't rest on your laurels. You're out there planning auctions.
7: Rest on my what? My laurels?
6: Laurels.
7: What's that?
6: Accomplishments. Is that a good definition?
7: Can you spell it?
6: Yes. But you don't spell it. I spell yes, Y-E-S.
7: Yes, Y-E-S.
6: Anyway, we want you to know that A.G. and Johnson can take care of your realty needs, your auction needs, and whether you want to go the auction route or the other way, there are a number of agents that are affiliated with you. You're probably one of the, maybe the largest realty company here in Lebanon. We just talk more about your auctions because you have so many of them.
7: Well, we like to stay busy. We like to stay busy. You know, Jim Agee's pretty much installed that in all the agents involved. You know, he's there every morning from 8 to whenever he wants to go home.
6: Yeah. All right. Well, Agee & Johnson Realty and Auction, 728 West Main, community trusted since 1977. Hayden, thanks much. Have a great weekend.
7: No problem. How many fireworks are you going to shoot off this weekend?
6: Oh, probably none. I'm too old for that.
7: Oh, come on, you young
6: whippersnapper.
7: I'm just
6: going to watch them.
7: Just going to watch them. I be.
6: Have a great one. We'll see you next time.
7: See ya.
6: Okay, we're about 22 before the hour. I have invited Tammy Smith to be my guest. Tammy Smith is the Administrator of Elections, and she has a nice title and probably does an even greater job. And good morning to you.
3: Good morning, Tommy.
6: It's nice to see you. Nice to have you today. And the voter registration deadline is approaching. Early voting is not far away. And we've got that and a lot of other things to talk about this morning. But I hope things are going well for you as you get ready for the general election for the county and the Republican and Democrat primaries on August
3: 6th.
6: August 6th, first Thursday in August.
3: That's right. So it is very busy in our office right now. So the registration deadline is next week, July 7th. So if you've moved from another county, you need to register to vote. It does not transfer with you. So, and if you just moved within Wilson County, go ahead and change your registration so you're current and up to date. But deadline is July 7th to vote in the August 6th election.
6: All right, and July the 7th is, as I look at the calendar,
3: it's
6: that's
3: Tuesday.
6: Next Wednesday.
3: Tuesday, I believe.
6: Next Tuesday. Yes, correct me. Yes, next Tuesday, the 7th.
3: Yes.
6: So, really... And
3: there's different ways they can do it, so they don't have to come in the office. So I know we're going to be closed tomorrow for Independence Day, but you can do it online at govotetn.gov. So people can go online as long as you have a Tennessee driver's license. If you do not, you'll have to go to our website or govotetn.com and also download the form and mail it in to us or bring it to us. But you can come into our office Monday or Tuesday. Today we'll be there till 4:30. Our hours are Monday through Friday, 8 to 4:30. And so we won't be there tomorrow, but make sure you get registered. You can do it online. There's different ways. A lot of people get registered with Department of Safety now.
6: Yeah, and you do have Monday and Tuesday of next week if you need come by.
3: That's right.
6: But keep that in mind, the voter registration deadline.
3: We do have
6: next Tuesday,
3: yeah.
6: July 7th. Okay.
3: We have a lot of people moving in here, and so each state's registration laws are different. So some states have same-day registration, and we don't do that. So we have a 30-day registration. You've got to be registered 30 days prior to an election, and so make sure that you don't miss that.
6: And another thing we want to emphasize this morning, there's a period of time for early voting, and we've been doing that for quite some time, and that's, what, about a two-week period?
3: It is. It starts July 17th through August 1st. We have four locations. You're required to have one location, but we've had four for many years now. So the hours are Monday through Friday, 8 to 6, Saturdays 8 to 1, and we have our office, Glayville Community Center, Charlie Daniels Community Center, and then Watertown Community Center. So lots of opportunities to vote.
6: And a lot of people do that. What on average, the last few years, what percentage of people vote early?
3: It varies per election. I'm hoping we'll get, sometimes we get as high as 72% on big elections because people don't want to stand in line. But so I'm hoping we get 60 to 65% for this election.
6: Well over half.
3: Yes. We always hit more than half. So, you know, it's just for the convenience of the voters because you can go up, vote early anytime that we're open, and if you don't have to worry about the weather, you don't have to worry about things that could happen that could prevent you from getting out to vote.
6: There are some people, though, who just insist on voting on Election Day.
3: That's
6: wait
3: right.
6: to the very last minute because I guess they want to know the very last things that's out on anybody or the last news about any candidate or for whatever reason. Maybe some it's just within them and they, I'm going to vote on Election Day. But that's fine if that's what
3: mm-hmm.
6: you want.
3: That's
6: but
3: right.
6: early voting is so convenient.
3: It is really convenient because and if you come to our office after 4:30, just about any election, even the presidential, you can walk in and walk out. It's never busy after 4:30 at our office.
6: Mm-hmm.
3: Now, Mount Juliet's a little bit different. You have people that are coming in from Nashville working, and they'll go, and they'll be busier after that time. But our office is never busy. Watertown, you can always go in, and it's not busy. Glayville is kind of a mix. Depends on time of day.
6: Right. But you have these very conveniently spaced out.
3: We do.
6: For the geography of the county, I think.
3: Yeah, we do. And we're trying, you know, we could probably use another one, to be honest with you. We were in at Lighthouse Church up in the west part of the county. They had a new pastor come in, and anytime that happens, sometimes things can change. We try to put them in areas of growth,
6: mm-hmm.
3: and so, but it is pretty expensive to do early voting. And so most people get to one of those four locations.
6: Well, I think we do it right here in Wilson County.
3: Well, thank
6: County.
3: You. I appreciate
6: and,
3: that.
6: And that's a compliment to you and your staff and even the county officials who provide the money and your
3: that's right.
6: office.
3: Couldn't do it without
6: we,
3: that.
6: I think we just do it right here.
3: Well, I appreciate that. I've been in elections for 20 years now. It's hard to believe that.
6: Yeah.
3: But and I just attended a state seminar on Monday and I'm one of the older ones now because this business is pretty tough. It's a hard business to be in now because it's there's a lot of skills that you've got to have and you've got to be willing to work. And it's not a job you go into and not work anymore. So
6: Tammy Smith is my guest, Administrator of Elections. A break right here and more coming up on Colvin & Company, FM 98.9.
4: 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Now at traffic, here's Chuck.
8: Well, good morning. It looked like they were dodging some debris a few minutes ago up in Madison, 65 southbound near Briley Parkway. It's going to slow on you at times there. 65 south at Trinity Lane. It's moving right now. Normally be heavy here and clogged up on 24 up through the Antioch area coming in from Murfreesboro. Not saying that there's no traffic volume up through there now. It is busy coming in from Murfreesboro, but it's going to pick up here the next few minutes. Lots of radar already out here. Hey, Prince's Hot Chicken has a new grilled chicken sandwich. It's delicious. Give it a try. I'm Commander Chuck. Your on-time traffic.
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11: Candace Graham, Treasurer.
6: Colvin & Company, thanks for joining us. This is July the 2nd. My guest, again, is Tammy Smith, Administrator of Elections. But, Tammy, I've got to take just a minute here this morning and say happy birthday to my oldest son, Clark. He was born 56 years ago today.
3: Happy birthday.
6: Yes, happy birthday, Clark. He lives in Kokomo, Indiana. He has some sort of a job as an engineer there. And is doing well, and we're certainly proud of him. And 56 years ago today was One of the happiest days of my life, to be honest. And
3: kids will do that to you. Kids are fantastic.
6: Yes. But anyway, we appreciate him, and I want to say happy birthday. But back to the subject at hand this morning, one of the things we need to talk about is the new voter registration cards that are being mailed out. And I think you've got a reason for doing this, and part of it probably had to do with some restructuring of the districts here.
3: We did. So we were affected from the congressional redistricting recently. So we went from two districts to one. Everyone is in the congressional district six now. We're sending new voter cards to everyone just so there's no confusion there. And we have new voter registration cards. They're nice. They lay out all the district information, very helpful. But I do want to point out, you will be receiving those before early voting. You should. But to vote, you need a Tennessee or federally issued photo ID. That voter information card is strictly for information only. So you are welcome to bring it when you come to vote, but you still have to show a photo ID.
6: Yeah, don't forget your ID.
3: That's right.
6: Because you have to go back and get it, won't you?
3: Well, we'll vote you provisionally.
6: Oh.
3: And then you can bring it back into us in an account.
6: Well, but keep all that in mind. And this is just really, I don't know whether you had to do this or not, but just to help avoid confusion, I suppose. And
3: most counties chose to send new voter cards just because of the confusion that it was creating among people. And the state's going to reimburse us for that. So we went ahead and did that. But we're very busy right now. We have cards all over the place that we've got to get out. We're doing all that in-house. It's close to 100,000 cards going out right now. And so our staff, and we brought some extra help in to do that. But, yeah, we're working on that right now. We're busy.
6: What about this machine testing meeting? You had that?
3: So we have that every election. We do something called logic and accuracy before every election. And we have four machine techs, two from each party, that come in and they do all the testing. And what they do in our county, we test every piece of equipment. So we test the system where you're checking in registration, you're checking in voters all the way through to election night results. And what they're doing is taking a predetermined schedule of what they're going to mark on the machines, and I give them the outcome, so it needs to match. If it doesn't, they go through and they look at it. We don't have that happen because we've tested it before the machine techs get it, but they started yesterday and it'll go through next week, so that's 7 days, full days, and then our meeting is July 13th at 8 o'clock. So it's open to the public. We'll show you how we do it, the tests that we run, the ballots we run through, and then once everything is run through, we're just making sure Coleman, for example, if you're on the ballot, if we press Coleman Walker gets tabulated correctly, it gets counted correctly on the machine, it also goes to election night report correctly. So we're testing all the different pieces there. So we have an election before we have an election, and sometimes it's thousands of ballots that we're doing. And
6: how up to date are our machines?
3: Well, we just bought

0: meet some standards that are going to be put out soon. So we're trying to stay ahead of the curve of what could be out there across the nation.
1: You have to, as the Administrator of Elections, know a little bit about everything pertaining even to voting machines, don't you?
0: Yeah, I do. So we do everything in-house, though. That's one reason, is because when I was assistant, I was doing programming, and I was doing a lot of the technical stuff in the office along with the other things. And we saw a real benefit of doing it all in-house. There's not a vendor coming in and bringing anything from the outside world into our system, and we're not sending anything out to the outside world from our system. So there's no way that anything could happen, you know. And so we like doing everything in-house. It helps us to be prepared and meet the deadlines easier, do more testing, all of those things. When we were working with the vendor years ago, they always wanted to butt up against the deadlines. And I might have been at the office at midnight testing something because it needed to be tested before we did anything else. Mm-hmm. So,
1: well, are we one of the leading counties, really, as far as elections go, preparedness, machines, the whole thing?
0: I would say
1: others come and ask you how to do things.
0: They do. So we're one of the, you know, Tennessee has some really good laws, but because I've been doing it so long and I've been able to learn everything in elections, I'm not a real high level administrator. I have my hands on just about everything, or I know the pieces of it. And so I'm able to talk about all the different pieces. And that really helps me when I'm talking to voters that want to understand how the voting machines work, or voter registration works, or, you know, the different parts, because I have either done it or I know exactly how to do it. And that really helps us. We do have a lot of people come in and talk to us, and I've trained a lot of people. A lot of counties have our materials because we have a really good coding system, color coding. We try to make it very easy for poll workers to use. So a lot of people do that. We had a state seminar Monday, and I was asked to speak in front of the state. We have 95 counties come, along with election commissioners sometimes. They don't have much for commissioners, but you have to stay certified and go to that meeting. And I spoke on emergency preparedness, specifically our tornado.
1: Mm-hmm.
0: So, and I had a lot of people come up afterwards and said, you know, you really gave us some good material that we can go back and use and see if we can make our counties better. And that's what it's about.
1: How stressful is your job?
0: It's pretty stressful.
1: Is it really?
0: It really is, yeah. But I have a personality that I enjoy the stress. But if you don't enjoy stress, this definitely would not be for you.
1: Well, another thing, you have a number of people who get paid, I think, to be election workers and do all the different jobs that are required.
0: Mm-hmm.
1: But you've had a lot of training. I mean, it's not somebody that you just grab off the street and say,
0: no,
1: come help us in the election today.
0: It's not. So I will say that our materials, just about anybody could follow. We tell them, if you can follow 1, 2, 3, 4, 5, you can do this. But you don't want that. You want well-trained poll officials that can answer questions. And I said to a couple people Monday that was at the seminar, I said, you know, we have poll officials that probably could, that know more than some people sitting in that room. Because we do a lot of training, and we have a really high rate of retention rate on poll officials. And so I try to change up the training so that they get tired of listening to me and they want new things. They're pushing me to give them more deeper material and more stuff. So we have great poll officials. Cannot do this without them. 300 to 350 get trained for every election. And they literally could go and train other counties on how to do this.
1: Do you need more poll workers?
0: It's always, we have about a 10% window that and honestly, we have people aging out right now. So I needed more this year than I've needed in quite a while. You can go to our website, Wilson wilsontnvotes.gov. Sign up to be a poll official. I'll be in contact with you. It is required to get training. You have to have training before you can work the election. But we also use early voting as training. So they come to classes, but they come and work.

0: like early voting as well, because where vote centers is just like election day. So election day and early voting are exactly the same now. And so that's really a good training ground. We use over 100 people in early voting, sometimes 150 or more. A lot of logistics there, a lot to keep up with, but it's great training for them.
1: Now, these workers are paid.
0: They are. They get a small stipend. It's not much per hour if you break it down, but we have a lot of people that are just doing this because they care about the process, mm-hmm. and they want to be part of the you know, solution and part of the process versus just getting paid. We don't advertise the pay part because we don't want to encourage. That's what it's not about being paid. It's about giving back to your community and your civic duty and making sure that you just want to be part of the process, because that's how elections work. You have, We try to make even numbers at each location, but it's hard sometimes. But they're all watching each other as well when we're doing the elections. They're all trained. They all know what they should do. And if somebody doesn't do that, I mean, they'll let me know. And so, you know, that's what it's about. They're watching each other too.
1: What about sample ballots?
0: Sample ballots are available. They're on our website as well, wilsontnvotes.gov.
1: Is there anything that's not on WilsonTN?
0: No, not much. So go to our website. But sample ballots are important this election. Go get a sample ballot. Come by our office, pick up a sample ballot. Newspaper will have the sample ballots. There's a lot on the ballot. So there's three elections really taking place. You've got a Republican primary for the state, Democratic primary for the state, and then the county general. So technically, somebody could just choose to vote in the county stuff. Mm-hmm. Most will vote in one or the other, but they need to know what they're voting for. They don't need to show up because they just want to vote. They need to know what they're voting on.
1: And to get a sample ballot, get online and look at that, know what you're going to be looking
0: That's right.
1: at when you get that ballot.
0: Use your voter card that you're going to get, and it will tell you what county commission district you're in, what Tennessee House district you're in. Those are two differences. What school board member that you could vote on. It will tell you those things. Lebanon Special School District, your card will tell you all those different things. Use that card then to look at the sample ballot. But if you have any questions, anybody can call our office, 615-444-0216.
1: All right. We want to remind everybody that the voter registration deadline is next Tuesday, July 7th.
0: That's right.
1: And you will be open today but closed tomorrow.
0: Tomorrow. Mm-hmm.
1: You get the third off for the fourth.
0: I'm not really off.
1: But it is.
0: The staff is off.
1: All right. But Monday and Tuesday, if you can't make it today. And then early voting begins July 17th through August the 1st. And, of course, the election day is August
0: 6th. So, yep.
1: And by the way, Judge Tabe and I will be doing election with our other team, MJ and Billy and whoever. Susie, I'm sure, will be here
0: Good.
1: That night. We'll be doing election return, so we invite you to be with us for that. I think, Tammy, we have covered everything just about this morning and some of it twice, but you can't be too prepared, and that's kind
0: you
1: of
0: cannot.
1: Your motto.
0: Yeah, and I would just encourage everybody to come out and vote. A lot of people don't realize how much an impact you can make by voting in these elections. You know, they think that November is the big election, but your local elections really are the ones that impact you the most.
1: All right, you've been a great guest, and thanks for being with us. I don't know whether we'll see you before election. Probably will, but anyway, thanks so much for today.
0: Thanks so much for having me.
1: That is it for Thursday. Join us tomorrow. Till then, I wish you a tremendous day.
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3: Access Tennessee News. I'm Caitlin Jones. A former Tennessee Titans scout has been found guilty of killing his pregnant girlfriend. After just 2.5 hours of deliberation, the jury convicted 30-year-old Blaze Taylor on 4 counts of murder following the 7-day trial. Prosecutors say Taylor intentionally poisoned Jade Benning with a deadly dose of cocaine at her Nashville apartment on February 25th of 2023. She died on March 6th of 2023 on her 25th birthday, according to investigators. The Tennessee Titans employed Taylor as a scout for 4 years. And the West Nile virus has made its way to Nashville. The Metro Public Health Department says that they detected the virus found in a mosquito pool in North Nashville near Cass Street. It's the first known detection in Davidson County in 2026. Health department officials say you can reduce your exposure to mosquitoes by limiting time outside at dusk and nighttime hours, wearing insect repellent, and wearing socks, shoes, and long-sleeve shirts and pants while outside. More news in 30 seconds.
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6: We'll have partly cloudy, hot, and humid conditions again for today with a stray shower or thunderstorm possible. Highs will be in the upper 90s. Partly cloudy for tonight, lows in the mid-70s, and then partly cloudy on our Friday. Scattered showers and thunderstorms developing. Highs in the upper 90s. 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They know auctions. With your severe view forecast, I'm Drew Richards.
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8: Well, good morning. We got slow traffic here now on 65 southbound at Trinity Lane. It's been on and off there for the last hour. Now it's finally really slow. Also, it's gotten heavier 40 west at Spence Lane. All the traffic around the Donaldson Pike area there around the airport. You can see a lot of in and out of traffic there throughout the day. Hey, don't let a slipping transmission make things worse on your car or truck. Having transmission problems? 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Let them check it out in Lebanon. I'm Commander Chuck, your on-time traffic.
7: 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Our next update on traffic comes to you at 8:15. 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
10: Howdy. How y'all doing? Yeah, I know what may be going through your mind right now. Just let it soak in a second or two. Because there's something wrong with this picture, ain't there? Kind of going, hang on, that Asian guy's up there talking like a hillbilly. I'm full-blooded Korean, but I was born and raised in Knoxville, Tennessee, so I do talk this way. Y'all Korean or you're from Knoxville? What's the deal? So, yeah. But I'm from Knoxville, Tennessee. It's kind of tough growing up there. I was the only Asian guy in like four states, so... Yeah, it's kind of tough growing up as a kid. Y'all remember playing Army when you were a kid? Yeah, I pretty much hated that game. All my buddies would go, okay, and it's the neighborhood against... You! We'll give you a head start. I'm booking down the road, man. We swat the Cowboys and Indians, too, didn't we, guys? Cowboys and Indians? You guessed I hated this game, too, man. I was always the cook. Yeah, the toughest part about growing up back home is with my parents, you know. My parents are from Korea, and English is my dad's second language, so naturally it gives him trouble. One time he really messed up. We were in this restaurant, waitress come up to take an order, my dad looked at her and went, oh, I'll take a quickie. No, Dad, that's quiche, man. That's...
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0: Blake Shelton on Real Country, Garth Brooks. Before that, we've got the new one from Kenny Chesney coming up. Also, the Family Minute in your forecast, extreme heat warning has been extended through Friday at 8 p.m. We'll keep you updated. There is a slight chance for showers and thunderstorms. We'll talk about that coming up in about 15 minutes. 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Now at traffic, here's Chuck.
1: Well, good morning. We still got a little bit of slow traffic out here in a couple of spots, like 65 South, just trying to get out of Madison down towards Trinity Lane. Lots of radar scattered down I-40 throughout the Mount Juliet area. It's going to be that way on and off, I'm sure, throughout today. You're going to see a lot of radar the next few days. That's guaranteed. Hey, don't let a slipping transmission make things worse on your car or truck. Having transmission problems, come to AMCO Transmissions, 1212 Gallatin Pike in Madison. I'm Commander Chuck, your on-time traffic.
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0: 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We'll take a look at your forecast. 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

0: Coming up, we've got more of your favorites. Brooks and Dunn, before that, Rodney Adkins on the way. Let's see what's happening on the roadways. Thanks to Bates Ford and that regular oil change, $39.95 up to 5 quarts of oil. Tax and disposal. They're located at 1780 Franklin Road. Now at traffic, here's Chuck.
1: Well, good morning. Still got a little bit of slow traffic, 65 southbound over here at Trinity Lane. That's going to remain that way probably for the next hour, hour and a half, as that volume increases I-40 around the airport. Already a lot of traffic there around B&A. You're going to see some delays over there up and down Donaldson Pike on and off throughout the day. Lots of radar, folks. It's out here throughout parts of Middle Tennessee. STR Towing and Recovery says call them anytime, 24/7. No matter what county you're in. I'm Commander Chuck, your on-time traffic.
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10: We'll have partly cloudy, hot, and humid conditions again for today with a stray shower or thunderstorm possible. Highs will be in the upper 90s. Partly cloudy for tonight, lows in the mid-70s, and then partly cloudy on our Friday. Scattered showers and thunderstorms developing, highs in the upper 90s. 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With your severe view forecast, I'm Drew Richards.
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Rodney Adkins on Real Country. It's America, the Daily Market Report. We're going to do it a little bit later than we normally do. John is in a meeting this morning. He wants me to give him a little bit of time before we do that report. So we will do the Daily Market Report coming up about 10 till. So it'll be a little later if you usually follow that. We'll check in with John coming up here in just a few minutes.

0: country and woman. And, of course, we've got more of your favorites coming up. Walker Hayes, now the Daily Market Report. We're going to do something a little different, giving John a little bit of time. He's in a BNI meeting this morning. So we'll do that report after the break on Rural Country.
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6: All right, coming up, we've got news and weather. It's BNI meeting day for John Langford, so we're giving him a little extra time to come in and be with us today. Good morning, John.
7: Good morning, MJ.
6: We are so glad. You know what? Hold on just a second. Oh, hold on. Stay right there. If people are listening to the radio, they know I just moved that microphone. So good morning. Say it again.
7: Good morning, John Langford with Edward Jones and Beth.
6: We appreciate that. I'm not going to hold you up today. What's going on?
7: Well, the markets were a little lower. The Dow slipped just 13.96 points yesterday and closed at 52,305. The NASDAQ fell 173 points at 26,040, and the S&P 500 was down 16 points at 7,483. Also, in crude oil, it was up about a dollar at $73 a barrel, and there was little change in gold as it was at $4,040 an ounce. And in 10-year Treasury yields, it was up from 4.41 to 4.46 yesterday. Also, in local stocks, Cracker Barrel was up $1.80 a share and closed at $55.10 a share. I'll go ahead and tell you that the market is closed tomorrow, so you won't hear from me Monday.
6: So you'll get a little extended weekend, and you sure deserve that. John Langford, thank you so much for being with us each day. Enjoy your 4th of July holiday.
7: You too, MJ. Talk to you on Monday.
6: All right. There you go, everybody. That's John Langford. And, of course, that is the Daily Market Report. And we want to thank Edward Jones and financial advisor John Langford, member SIPC, serving individual investors with personalized attention and financial advice at 1424 West Bedour Parkway, Suite C, right here in Lebanon. If you'd like additional information, you can contact John at 443-2090. Daily Commentary is also located on their website at edwardjones.com. 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They have flexible fiber internet speeds to meet the needs of any business. 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All right, coming up, as we mentioned, we've got news and weather next hour. Another clue for Opry Brain Teaser, the birthday club. We have someone celebrating their 100th birthday in the birthday club for today. We'll talk about that and more coming up on Real

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1: Access Tennessee News, I'm Caitlin Jones. An update to a story we brought you last month out of Obion County, where two children were found shot to death and their mother with several stab wounds. Investigators now say the mother, Jessica Quarles, is responsible for her children's deaths. At first, they believed the mother was a victim. Quarles has been indicted with first-degree murder charges for 1-year-old Landry Harris and 11-year-old McKenna Young. Quarles is being held without bond. A former Tennessee Titans scout has been found guilty of killing his pregnant girlfriend. After just 2.5 hours of deliberation, the jury convicted 30-year-old Blaze Taylor on 4 counts of murder following the 7-day trial. Prosecutors say Taylor intentionally poisoned Jade Benning with a deadly dose of cocaine at her Nashville apartment on February 25th of 2023. She died on March 6th of 2023 on her 25th birthday, according to investigators. The Tennessee Titans employed Taylor as a scout for 4 years.
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5: We'll have partly cloudy, hot, and humid conditions again for today with a stray shower or thunderstorm possible. Highs will be in the upper 90s. Partly cloudy for tonight, lows in the mid-70s, and then partly cloudy on our Friday. Scattered showers and thunderstorms developing, highs in the upper 90s. 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They know auctions. With your severe view forecast, I'm Drew Richards.
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neighbor, it's MJ, and the Real Country Crew are live from the DT McCall's and Sons studios in Lebanon, Tennessee, where it's nice and cool. It feels good in here. Looks like that extreme heat warning will go in effect. They moved it to Friday. It was supposed to end tonight. Looks like they've extended that through Friday at 8 p.m. So we'll keep you updated. Another hot day in our neighborhood. High of 100, the heat index value 113. There is a slight chance for showers and thunderstorms later today. There's some in the forecast for tonight, so we'll see. We'll keep an eye on that, too. Coming up, we've got Brainiac Minute with John Boyce. He's doing a great job. He's got a birthday, 4th of July, so happy early birthday to him. We will have the Brainiac Minute. It's coming up on Real Country.

0: the Bellamy Brothers on Rio Cantriella Langley. Before that, Jackson Dean on the way. It's time now for the Brainiac Minute.
1: It's time for the Brainiac Minute. Get ready. Here's your host, John Boyce.
2: What World War II figure was known as Old Blood and Guts? George Patton. George Smith Patton Jr. was a general in the United States Army who commanded the 7th Army in the Mediterranean Theater of World War II, then the 3rd Army in France and Germany after the Allied invasion of Normandy in June of 44. While training the 2nd Armored Division at Fort Benning in 1941, Patton frequently addressed his men to build combat morale. These famous addresses heavily featured the concepts of blood and guts, encouraging rapid attacks regardless of fear. Despite the nickname's widespread popularity, Patton actually didn't like it. He preferred to be called simply the old man, or Georgie, by his troops. Sadly, on December 9th, 1945, Patton's Cadillac staff car collided with an American military truck in Germany. The impact threw Patton upward, causing a severe spinal cord fracture that left him paralyzed from the neck down. He died 12 days later at the age of 60, just barely 3 months after the war had ended. 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Well over 2 years' worth of trivia. That's the Brainiac Trivia Podcast. 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

Old Country Heaven to Betsy. Coming up, we've got more of your favorites on Roll Country. Another clue, second clue of the week for Opry Brain Teaser is on the way. Right now, let's say thank you to Randy's Heat and Air. We had posted a picture. You know, we've got our 250 T-shirts and one from the technician from Randy's Heat and Air that came out to the radio station to put in our new system. And I was looking at some of the comments about Randy's, and they have been so good. And all of them are talking about, one of them said, you know, our air went out. It was so hot, and we called Randy's, and they took really great care of us. 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They're on Facebook, too. Thank you to Randy's Heat and Air for being a sponsor on the morning show of Rural Country. All right, here we go. Opry Brain Teaser, our second clue of the week. We'll have another one tomorrow for your chance to call in, identify the artist. We'll set you up with a couple of tickets to go anytime you want to go to the Grand Ole Opry. Here's clue number two. This Opry member's 1991 album, Aces, produced 3 top 10 hits. All right, third and final clue coming up tomorrow for your chance to win from Rural Country and the Grand Ole Opry.

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7: Hi, I'm Nicole Kidman. 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
8: 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I'm running for governor to keep Tennessee affordable, to keep China from buying up our farmland, and keep our school curriculum under our control. 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I'm John Rose, and I am applying to do the job.
9: 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Jeff Aiken, Treasurer.
5: We'll have partly cloudy, hot, and humid conditions again for today with a stray shower or thunderstorm possible. Highs will be in the upper 90s. Partly cloudy for tonight, lows in the mid-70s, and then partly cloudy on our Friday. Scattered showers and thunderstorms developing, highs in the upper 90s. 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With your severe view forecast, I'm Drew Richards.
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money on real country beautiful things. Coming up, we've got the birthday club. We have someone celebrating their 100th birthday today, Hazel Brown, who is Gary Brown, our engineer. It's his mom. Her birthday is today, and then Gary's got one coming up the 4th of July. So it's a big celebration in the Brown world for sure. Birthday Club is coming up. If you're celebrating, I'd sure love to hear about it. 444-9899. You can also go through our website. We grabbed one off the website this morning. Michelle Lotz has a birthday today, so we've got that one in there. Thank you so much. And you can go through the website at WANTFM.com, click on the Birthday Club, enter that way as well. Guess what? It's up next on Real Country.

0: Charlie said, MJ, I'd like to hear some Conway. It's on the way for you. And we've got news, weather, the top of the hour. It's time for the Birthday Club. Let's get to it. It is Thursday, July 2nd, 184th day of 2026, 181 days left until the end of the year. Celebrating birthdays today, racing Hall of Famer Richard Petty is 89 today. Singer Michelle Branch is 43. Writer-director Larry David is 79 today. Lindsay Lohan is the big 4-0 today. So happy birthday. Let's take a look in our birthday club. See who's celebrating today. We've got lots of special birthdays. Want to say happy birthday to Bubba Denson. Bubba, happy birthday to you. David Brooks. David, happy birthday. Also got one from our website. Natasha sent in Michelle Lotz. It's her birthday today. Happy birthday to you, Michelle. Also celebrating birthdays today, we've got Bill Wentz. He's celebrating. Eddie Underwood has a birthday today. Robin Harden, happy birthday. Margaret Atkins, happy birthday. Also, Presley Bush has a birthday today. Jen Edwards is also celebrating a birthday today. If you're, and I mentioned Hazel Brown. Hazel, we got to mention her again. Miss Hazel is celebrating her 100th birthday today. Happy 100th to Hazel Brown today. Hope you have a great day today. If you're celebrating whatever the occasion, we hope it's a great one from all of us at Real Country.
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0: The 10 a.m. news on WANT, WCOR, WKDA, W252DU, and W270DM Lebanon is brought to you by The Jewelers, 105 Signature Place in Lebanon, or at MyJewelerRocks.com.
1: Breaking news this hour from Town Hall. I'm Rich Thomason. One of the worst heat waves in years settling in across the east. Dangerously high heat and humidity levels. People being urged to exercise extreme caution during Independence Day celebrations in cities, including New York.
2: Law enforcement in the nation's largest city on high alert.
3: There are no known specific or credible threats to this year's celebrations.
2: New York City Police Commissioner Jessica Tisch says the harbor will be loaded with boats and tall ships as part of the America 250 celebration, and then there's the annual Macy's 4th of July fireworks, which draws thousands of people.
3: Our intelligence division, our joint terrorism task force, and our counterterrorism teams continue to monitor every possible lead, both domestic and international, in real time.
2: Laura Winters reporting.
1: Their parents and two grandparents under arrest after 16 children were rescued from horrific conditions in a small house in the village of Hamden, southeast Ohio.
4: This is an intra-family situation. This is not human trafficking. There is nothing to put our other children at risk. This has clearly involved a multi-generational family in a very limited situation.
1: Benton County Prosecutor William Archer says the parents and grandparents are charged with felony child endangerment. A couple, a man and a woman, are under arrest after New York police say they climbed all the way to the very top of the Empire State Building and unfurled a banner once they got there. At least 20 civilians dead, hundreds more injured, in Russian drone and missile strikes hit the Ukrainian capital of Kiev overnight. After 8 days, earthquake survivors still being rescued from beneath mountains of debris in Venezuela. On Wall Street, the Dow is up 463 points, the Nasdaq 48 points lower. More on these stories, townhall.com.
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7: We'll have partly cloudy, hot, and humid conditions again for today with a stray shower or thunderstorm possible. Highs will be in the upper 90s. Partly cloudy for tonight, lows in the mid-70s, and then partly cloudy on our Friday. Scattered showers and thunderstorms developing, highs in the upper 90s. 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With your severe view forecast, I'm Drew Richards.
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0: There you go. Conway Twitty and Next in Line. That one's going out for Charlie off the request line here at Rural Country. And, yes, I said request line. It's open. If you ever want to hear something, if I've got it, I'll be glad to play it for you. Not many radio stations do that anymore. I don't think many have live people in their studios anymore. Mac, what do you think?
1: But it looks like we're still living.
0: We're alive and well here at Rural Country for sure. Hey, coming up, we've got Get Cooking with Paula Deen. We don't have a local business spotlight for Thursday, but I'll talk about our friends from Surefire Fireworks. Right now it's time for the Daily Dose on Rural Country.
2: Mitch Anthony here with today's Daily Dose. The most powerful destructive force on earth are the words we speak. The most powerful tool for construction and healing are the words we speak. Author Tim Stafford writes, "Words are powerful. Many people, if they take time, can think of wise words from a teacher, parent, or friend that made a great impact in their life. Many people can spotlight an encouraging word that lifted them at a very low time. Many people can also remember some searing sentence, the memory of which brings blushing shame even today. It is of the utmost importance that we pay attention to our words, both those we intend and those that slip out when we're not paying attention. We also need to be conscious of how we deliver the words we use. 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

0: Tonight's stars and the legends, Rio Country, Morgan Wallen, and Don't We? We are getting ready for the 4th of July parade. Mac, I'm excited. I think the one thing I think I'm worried about the most is, you know, that muscle memory. Anytime we're sitting in that spot across from First Baptist Church and we're there with Thomas and the crew, doing a parade, I always think of Christmas parade.
1: I think the weather is going to make you not think Christmas parade.
0: I'm still going to write it down. 4th of July parade. don't expect me not to. I know it's going to happen for sure. But I'm excited that we've been asked. Andrea, President CEO of the Wilson County, Lebanon Wilson County Chamber of Commerce, asked us if we would emcee this parade. And we were so honored and so excited to be asked to do that. This is a big deal. 250th anniversary of USA. And we've got our special shirts here at the radio station. We're going to be looking good for camp. We'll be camera ready for sure.
1: That's right. We will be.
0: So that is coming up on July 3rd, tomorrow night, 7 o'clock. Main Street comes to life and celebrates America's 250th anniversary. It'll start at City Hall down Main Street, around the square, ending up at the Wilson County Courthouse with a short patriotic program. I know that Mayor Bell will be there, and they'll have some other folks as well. So there'll be a special program at City Hall coming up tomorrow night. Mac and I are excited to be the MCs for that. Hey, while I've got your attention, let's talk about Surefire Fireworks. They have got 39 Surefire Firework tent locations throughout Wilson County and Middle Tennessee. You can also check out their storefront at 231 South Cumberland in Lebanon. 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

0: Stella Love DeAndrio, country brand, new artist, a new song, too. That one's called Boston. We'll take a break. Coming up, your forecast. Yeah, it's been extended. That extreme heat warning in effect until Friday at 8 p.m. We've got a slight chance for showers and thunderstorms today. Looks like if that happens, it'll be later today. We'll take a look. Coming up.
1: 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The Wilson County Sheriff's Office Criminal Investigations Division is seeking the public's assistance with a theft that occurred on June 1st, 2026 in the Whippoorwill Road, Simmons Bluff Road area. A trailer containing a lawnmower, leaf blower, and weed eater was stolen between 4 a.m. and 2 p.m. The items stolen were described by the owner as one 2021 14-foot Big Tex trailer model, black in color with a mesh gate. A spare tire was mounted on the passenger side, while on the driver's side was the equipment rack holding the leaf blower and weed eater. The Wilson County Sheriff's Office is offering a $500 reward for information leading to the arrest and successful prosecution of the persons responsible.
2: This is Sheriff Robert Bryan. If you have information on this crime or any other crime, contact the Crime Stoppers line at 444-JAIL. Callers will remain anonymous.
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4: Hi, I'm Nicole Kidman. Does sewing up a cut belong at the world's leading transplant hospital system? The one pioneering advanced organ preservation? Even double transplants? Well, yeah, it does. At Vanderbilt Health, they know that solving the most complex problems prepares them to solve any problem. 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
5: 34 years. That's how long Marsha Blackburn has been in politics. She ran for Congress, State Senate, Congress 8 more times, U.S. Senate twice. 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
6: John Rose.
5: 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Like President Trump and previous Tennessee governors, I'm a CEO. 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
7: 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And we'll see you Friday, July 3rd at 7 p.m. for the 4th of July parade.
8: We'll have partly cloudy, hot, and humid conditions again for today with a stray shower or thunderstorm possible. Highs will be in the upper 90s. Partly cloudy for tonight, lows in the mid-70s, and then partly cloudy on our Friday. Scattered showers and thunderstorms developing. Highs in the upper 90s. 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They know auctions. With your severe view forecast, I'm Drew Richards.
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0: there.
1: Alan Jackson on Real Country Midnight in Montgomery. Coming up, we've got the Adopt-A-Pet program. Beautiful pup to tell you about today. Her name is Linda. Linda looks like a German Shorthair. Just cute as can be, has some black and white with some speckles, just the sweetest little pup, a little shy at first, but you know, it takes a minute. They're getting used to their surroundings. She's super smart, loyal, and sweet. You're going to love Linda. She's on her Facebook page. If you get a chance, give it a like and a share. Stay tuned. We'll tell you all about her coming up with the Adopt-A-Pet program. It's on the way, thanks to BJ's Trailers.

0: gotta tell you, Mac, I love that one.
1: That is one of my favorites.
0: That one makes me feel all fuzzy.
1: I guarantee it. That's going to be sitting at number one in a few weeks. It's headed in that direction.
0: Without a doubt, Be By You, Luke Combs. That is the Luke Combs I love right there. That is definitely one of my favorites.
1: Oh, yeah.
0: I won't play it again until tomorrow morning.
1: Oh, come on.
0: If I had my way, I'd play it again here in just a minute.
1: You have 15 more minutes.
0: I know. Coming up, we do have news and weather. We've got more of your favorites on Rural Country. 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
1: Access Tennessee News, I'm Caitlin Jones. An update to a story we brought you last month out of Obion County, where two children were found shot to death and their mother with several stab wounds. Investigators now say the mother, Jessica Quarles, is responsible for her children's deaths. At first, they believed the mother was a victim. Quarles has been indicted with first-degree murder charges for 1-year-old Landry Harris and 11-year-old McKenna Young. Quarles is being held without bond. A former Tennessee Titans scout has been found guilty of killing his pregnant girlfriend. After just 2.5 hours of deliberation, the jury convicted 30-year-old Blaze Taylor on 4 counts of murder following the 7-day trial. Prosecutors say Taylor intentionally poisoned Jade Benning with a deadly dose of cocaine at her Nashville apartment on February 25th of 2023. She died on March 6th of 2023 on her 25th birthday, according to investigators. The Tennessee Titans employed Taylor as a scout for 4 years.
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5: We'll have partly cloudy, hot, and humid conditions again for today with a stray shower or thunderstorm possible. Highs will be in the upper 90s. Partly cloudy for tonight, lows in the mid-70s, and then partly cloudy on our Friday. Scattered showers and thunderstorms developing, highs in the upper 90s. 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They know auctions. With your severe view forecast, I'm Drew Richards.

0: Luke Bryan of Real Country. Shotgun Taylor, latest on the wedding of the century. 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

0: It's Clay Walker on Real Country. You ready for the 4th of July weekend? 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
8: 34 years. That's how long Marsha Blackburn has been in politics. She ran for Congress, State Senate, Congress 8 more times, U.S. Senate twice. 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
9: John Rose.
8: 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Like President Trump and previous Tennessee governors, I'm a CEO. 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
9: 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Jeff Aiken, Treasurer.
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11: 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We'll have partly cloudy, hot, and humid conditions again for today with a stray shower or thunderstorm possible. Highs will be in the upper 90s. Partly cloudy for tonight, lows in the mid-70s, and then partly cloudy on our Friday. Scattered showers and thunderstorms developing, highs in the upper 90s. 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They know auctions. With your severe view forecast, I'm Drew Richards. We'll be right back.

0: Randy Travis taking us back to 1982, Real Country. New research suggests first impressions may start with a first name. Nearly one in five Americans admit they make assumptions about people based solely on their first name. Gen Z was the most likely generation to do this, with about a third of them saying they judge people by their name alone. Interesting. The survey also found that many people have mixed feelings about their own names. About 4 out of 10 say they don't feel they embody the spirit of their first name, and about 2 out of 10 say they would change it if they were given the chance.
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1: Access Tennessee News. I'm Caitlin Jones. A former Tennessee Titans scout has been found guilty of killing his pregnant girlfriend. After just 2.5 hours of deliberation, the jury convicted 30-year-old Blaze Taylor on 4 counts of murder following the 7-day trial. Prosecutors say Taylor intentionally poisoned Jade Benning with a deadly dose of cocaine at her Nashville apartment on February 25th of 2023. She died on March 6th of 2023 on her 25th birthday, according to investigators. The Tennessee Titans employed Taylor as a scout for 4 years. And the West Nile virus has made its way to Nashville. The Metro Public Health Department says that they detected the virus found in a mosquito pool in North Nashville near Cass Street. It's the first known detection in Davidson County in 2026. Health department officials say you can reduce your exposure to mosquitoes by limiting time outside at dusk and nighttime hours, wearing insect repellent, and wearing socks, shoes, and long-sleeve shirts and pants while outside. More news in 30 seconds.
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1: Operation Dry Water is about to go into full effect. This weekend, law enforcement across the state will join a national effort to patrol local waterways for impaired boaters as they celebrate the 4th of July. Operation Dry Water is a year-round boating under the influence and enforcement campaign, but heightened awareness and enforcement is set to take place July 3rd through the 5th. Caitlin Jones, Access Tennessee News.
3: Hi, I'm Nicole Kidman. Does an ankle sprain belong at the same hospital system as groundbreaking gene therapy? A center that specializes in pediatric cancer? Yeah, it does belong there. At Vanderbilt Health and Monroe Carroll Jr. Children's Hospital, they know that solving the most complex problems prepares them to solve any problem. 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
4: 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Memorial services for Bill Peak, age 75 of Lebanon, will be today at 1 p.m. at Liggett and Bobo Funeral Home. Graveside services for Jerry Miller McDonald, age 80 of Mount Juliet, will be tomorrow at 10 a.m. at the McDonald Family Cemetery in Mount Juliet. Baum Memorial Chapel is in charge of arrangements. Services for Dwayne Anthony Reese Sr., age 55, will be tomorrow at 1 p.m. at Sellers Funeral Home in Lebanon. Services for Nancy Ray King Grubbs, age 87 of Alexandria, will be Tuesday, July 7th at 2 p.m. at Hunter Funeral Home. A memorial service for Kathy Diane Hensley, age 74 of Lebanon, will be at 4 p.m. Wednesday, July 8th at Hunter Funeral Home. A celebration of life for Jeffrey Sean Rogers, age 57, will be Saturday, July 11th from 10 a.m. until 12 p.m. at Baum Memorial Chapel. A celebration of life for Coach Hester Gibbs, age 88, will be Saturday, July 11th at 11 a.m. at the Lebanon High School Gym. Sellers Funeral Home in Lebanon is in charge of arrangements. A celebration of life service for Fred Anthony Burton, age 85 of Lebanon, will be Saturday, July 11th at 4 p.m. at the Farm Bureau Exposition Center South Hall. Newble Monument Funeral Home is in charge of arrangements. And a celebration of life for Cynthia Cindy Forbes Brown, age 68 of Lebanon, will be Friday, July 24th at 3 p.m. at Sellers Funeral Home in Lebanon. 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
6: We'll have partly cloudy, hot, and humid conditions again for today with a stray shower or thunderstorm possible. Highs will be in the upper 90s. Partly cloudy for tonight, lows in the mid-70s, and then partly cloudy on our Friday. Scattered showers and thunderstorms developing, highs in the upper 90s. 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They know auctions. With your severe view forecast, I'm Drew Richards.
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0: Luke Combs in Real Country. A website has ranked the funniest movies of all time, and if the list is correct, they say the funniest movie of all time was Monty Python on the Holy Grail. Okay, funny movie. Funniest of all time? Eh. Airplanes number 2, Dumb and Dumber number 3. 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

0: Joe Nichols on Real Country. Speaking of tequila, experts say you should drink your tequila from a tequila flute. 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
2: front. We'll have partly cloudy, hot, and humid conditions again for today with a stray shower or thunderstorm possible. Highs will be in the upper 90s. Partly cloudy for tonight, lows in the mid-70s, and then partly cloudy on our Friday. Scattered showers and thunderstorms developing, highs in the upper 90s. 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They know auctions. With your Severe View forecast, I'm Drew Richards. Council.
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0: It's Garth and Wheel Country. Shotgun Taylor here. 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
1: News this hour at Town Hall. I'm Bob Agnew in Washington. The Northeast is bracing for hot weather today. New York City could get up to 98 today, 100 tomorrow. If that actually happens, as the forecasters say it will, it would be the first time in 14 years. The U.S. economy saw job creation cool sharply heading into the summer months, according to the Bureau of Labor Statistics. A closer look at the numbers from correspondent Bernie Bennett.
2: Non-farm payrolls for June increased by a seasonally adjusted 57,000 for the month, slower than the downwardly revised 129,000 added in May and worse than the 115,000 Dow Jones consensus forecast. The unemployment rate, however, dropped to 4.2% and slightly ahead of the 4.1% where it was a year ago. The move lower was largely due to a slump in the labor force participation rate, which dropped 0.3 percentage points to 61.5, the lowest since March of 2021. Bernie Bennett in Washington.
1: On Wall Street, the Dow Jones Industrial Average is up by 149 points at this hour. The Nasdaq struggling a bit. That high tech index down by 402 points. The S&P 500 off by 53. So is the U.S. a soccer nation? Well, a new survey shows most Americans may still be on the sidelines, even though they do have plenty to cheer about during this World Cup.
3: A new poll from Ipsos Sports shows the World Cup has piqued many Americans' interest. Many U.S. adults were excited about the U.S. making it to the knockout round of the World Cup. About 6 in 10 soccer fans say they were extremely or very excited, much higher than the 25% of Americans overall who said the same. The poll was conducted from June 26th through the 28th after the U.S. advanced from the group stage, but before they won against Bosnia-Herzegovina in the knockout round. Most U.S. soccer fans have been pleased by the U.S. men's national team performance, and the majority are excited for the rest of the World Cup. I'm Marcela Sanchez.
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6: We'll have partly cloudy, hot, and humid conditions again for today with a stray shower or thunderstorm possible. Highs will be in the upper 90s. Partly cloudy for tonight, lows in the mid-70s, and then partly cloudy on our Friday. Scattered showers and thunderstorms developing. Highs in the upper 90s. 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They know auctions. With your Severe View forecast, I'm Drew Richards.
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0: The first trailer for Shrek 5 is out, but not everybody's loving it. A lot of the convo online focuses on Fiona. Some fans saying she looks noticeably slimmer, younger, and more polished than they remember. This is the fifth Shrek movie.
1: Where have I been?

0: Luke Bryan, Real Country. Will Ferrell is the latest underwear model for Kim Kardashian's Skims. He posed in character in his Skims as pro golfer Lonnie Hawkins from his upcoming Netflix series, The Hawk. 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
6: 34 years. That's how long Marsha Blackburn has been in politics. She ran for Congress, State Senate, Congress 8 more times, U.S. Senate twice. I voted for her, and I bet you did too. Now Marsha Blackburn wants to end her career as governor. We all owe Marsha our sincere thanks for her service, but we don't owe her the governor's office.
7: John Rose.
6: It's not a reward. It's a tough job for a tough, conservative CEO. I'm John Rose. Like President Trump and previous Tennessee governors, I'm a CEO. I grew two great technology companies. I created jobs. I made a payroll and made tough decisions. To run our state, we need someone who's run a business, not just someone who's run for office. I'm John Rose, and I'm applying to do the job.
7: For Governor John Rose, keep Tennessee, Tennessee. Paid for by Rose for Tennessee. Jeff Aiken, Treasurer.
8: We look.

0: So the long weekend, you got that right, my man. Real country. 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Survey also finds that about 4 out of 10 couples today fully combine their finances, with younger generations being the most likely to keep their bank accounts separate to maintain their financial independence. That's the way I look at it. Whatever is mine is hers anyway.
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6: 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The Wilson County Sheriff's Office Criminal Investigations Division is seeking the public's assistance with a theft that occurred on June 1st, 2026, in the Whippoorwill Road, Simmons Bluff Road area. A trailer containing a lawnmower, leaf blower, and weed eater was stolen between 4 a.m. and 2 p.m. The items stolen were described by the owner as 21 14-foot big Tex trailer model, black in color with a mesh gate. A spare tire was mounted on the passenger side, while on the driver's side was the equipment rack holding the leaf blower and weed eater. The Wilson County Sheriff's Office is offering a $500 reward for information leading to the arrest and successful prosecution of the persons responsible.
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13: We'll have partly cloudy, hot, and humid conditions again for today with a stray shower or thunderstorm possible. Highs will be in the upper 90s. Partly cloudy for tonight, lows in the mid-70s, and then partly cloudy on our Friday. Scattered showers and thunderstorms developing, highs in the upper 90s. 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They know auctions. With your severe view forecast, I'm Drew Richards.
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0: Conway Twitty and Real Country. A record 72.2 million Americans are expected to travel at least 50 miles over the extended 4th of July weekend, slightly higher than last year. According to AAA, most people will hit the road with about 61 million traveling by car, even as gas prices are, you know, higher than last year.
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1: News this hour at Town Hall. I'm Bob Agnew in Washington. The country's largest city is bracing for an action-packed weekend of 4th of July events. Here's correspondent Laura Winters.
2: Law enforcement in the nation's largest city on high alert.
3: There are no known specific or credible threats to this year's celebrations.
2: New York City Police Commissioner Jessica Tisch says the harbor will be loaded with boats and tall ships as part of the America 250 celebration. And then there's the annual Macy's 4th of July fireworks, which draws thousands of people.
3: Our intelligence division, our joint terrorism task force, and our counterterrorism teams continue to monitor every possible lead, both domestic and international, in real time.
2: Laura Winters reporting.
1: The administration proposing a new rule to keep hospitals from charging markups on some discounted drugs for Medicare patients.
4: The administration says this could save consumers $1.1 billion next year. The rule would apply to hospitals that serve low-income patients under what's known as the 340B program, which lets hospitals buy outpatient prescription drugs at discounted prices. But in many cases, hospitals can bill insurance at rates that exceed those costs, allowing hospitals to keep the difference and resulting in higher costs to patients.
1: That is correspondent Bernie Betty Bennett. Stocks responding after this morning's jobs market report.
5: I'm Seth Sutel, and this is Markets in a Minute. Stocks are mostly rising on Wall Street after the latest update on the job market suggested the Federal Reserve may feel less pressure to raise interest rates. The S&P 500 rose 0.3% in the first hour of trading Thursday. The Dow rose 397 points, that's about 0.8%. The Nasdaq Composite slipped 0.2% as several big chip companies fell, including Advanced Micro Devices. National Beverage jumped 13%. The company behind LaCroix Sparkling Drinks said it would pay a special dividend to shareholders. Seth Sutel, New York.
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8: We'll have partly cloudy skies and muggy conditions again for tonight. Lows will be in the mid-70s. Mostly sunny to start out our Friday morning, then scattered thunderstorms developing in the afternoon. Some of those may be on the strong side with gusty winds. High temperatures will be in the upper 90s. And then a better chance of scattered showers and thunderstorms arrives for our holiday weekend. Otherwise, partly cloudy skies outside of those scattered thunderstorms. Highs remaining in the lower to middle 90s.
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0: Rising star Riley Green on Real Country. Hey, great news for miners in the great state of South Carolina. The state has finally lifted the age restriction on pinball. Squeeze me? Yes, pinball. Believe it or not, the state just recently got rid of a quirky law that's been on the books since 1959, banning children under the age of 18 from playing the classic arcade game. Now, there's a point to this. The ban was actually traced back to the 1930s when early pinball machines had no flippers and were basically games of pure chance. People bet on them, and authorities tied them to gambling and organized crime.
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9: We'll have partly cloudy skies and muggy conditions again for tonight. Lows will be in the mid-70s. Mostly sunny to start out our Friday morning, then scattered thunderstorms developing in the afternoon. Some of those may be on the strong side with gusty winds. High temperatures will be in the upper 90s. And then a better chance of scattered showers and thunderstorms arrives for our holiday weekend. Otherwise, partly cloudy skies outside of those scattered thunderstorms. Highs remaining in the lower to middle 90s.
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0: You gotta roll with it, baby. Right into the weekend, Shrill Country. Speaking of which, backyard barbecues this weekend. 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
1: News this hour at Town Hall. I'm Bob Agnew in Washington. Law enforcement is on high alert today in the country's largest city with dozens of events planned for the 4th of July.
2: New York City Police Commissioner Jessica Tisch says there are no known specific or credible threats, but the NYPD is not taking any chances. Thousands of officers will be working 12-hour shifts to keep everyone in the city safe.
3: You can expect to

0: see a large police presence along our waterfronts. There will be heavy weapons teams, canine units, and thousands of uniformed officers.
1: Among the many events, the annual Macy's 4th of July fireworks show. Laura Winters reporting.
2: Could be hot today in New York City and other parts of the Northeast. AccuWeather says if it reaches 100 degrees tomorrow as forecast, that would be the first time in 14 years. The economy saw job creation slow down a bit into the summer months. The Bureau of Labor Statistics says non-farm payrolls added just 57,000 jobs for the month. PNC Chief Financial Economist Gus Fouché.
3: We expected to see job gains of above 100,000 over the month. Instead, we got a number that was softer than that. But, this isn't terribly surprising.
2: Recent Russian attacks in Ukraine have caused major damage in the capital city of Kyiv.
4: Russia has launched a large-scale attack on Kyiv that has killed many and wounded dozens more. Loud explosions shook the city throughout the night as the attack with ballistic and cruise missiles and drones struck residential neighborhoods, collapsed apartment buildings, and set homes on fire. Rescue crews are still at the scene, searching for survivors under the rubble. We believe that at least 10 people are still missing.
2: Correspondent Samia Kaloub reporting from Kyiv. On Wall Street, the Dow gained almost 600 points today, up 594. The Nasdaq struggled, down 207. More from townhall.com.
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10: We'll have partly cloudy skies and muggy conditions again for tonight. Lows will be in the mid-70s. Mostly sunny to start out our Friday morning, then scattered thunderstorms developing in the afternoon. Some of those may be on the strong side with gusty winds. High temperatures will be in the upper 90s. And then a better chance of scattered showers and thunderstorms arrives for our holiday weekend. Otherwise, partly cloudy skies outside of those scattered thunderstorms. Highs remaining in the lower to middle 90s.
11: Congress approved the actual Declaration of Independence July 4th, 1776. About 2 weeks after the attacks on Pearl Harbor, the Declaration and Constitution were hidden away to Fort Knox in Kentucky, where they remained until late 1944.
12: I pledge allegiance to the flag of the United States of America
13: and to the republic for which it stands, one nation, under God,
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0: 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Shadaisy and Little Goodbyes. I'm Preston Martinez, back with you on a Thursday, getting closer to that 4th of July weekend. I'm telling you, got some good plans going on, I hope. Well, Alan Jackson didn't have a little goodbye. He had a big goodbye. In fact, pretty historic. And he did that historic farewell concert. And if you couldn't make it, because I hear the tickets went very fast, well, they recorded it. Yes. And it's going to be an album. Last Call, One More for the Road, the finale, live from Nashville. And pre-orders are available now. You can go to Alan Jackson's website, and the album expected to come out December 31st. Wow. And they also are going to be airing an NBC special in December as well. So you'll get to see it. You can buy the album and hear it as much as you want. Wow. Alan Jackson and all of your favorite stars and legends. And got one from Alan Jackson coming up for you in just a bit. So just keep it here on Real Country 98.9.
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0: Real Country 98.9, Ella Langley, Morgan Wallen, I Can't Love You Anymore. I'm Preston Martinez, and we got some drive time trivia coming up for you. I know you will love one of our Real Country 250-year T-shirts. Got the American flag right there on the front of the shirt, the Real Country logo on the back, and man, the large sizes went pretty quick. We got extra large and double X, so if those sizes work for you, get ready for some drive time trivia, or if you would like to give it to someone that wears those sizes. And again, 4th of July trivia. Yeah, we're making it easy because I want winners, and I want to see all those T-shirts out and about. All right, 444-9899, and let's see, current, that is your clue word today, current, okay? 444-9899, get ready, drive time trivia, it is coming up for you. Also, Drew Richards, going to take a look at that weather forecast. My goodness, we got a few warnings out there. Extreme heat warning until Friday night, 8 p.m. Heat advisory in effect until 4th of July, 8 p.m. And severe storm watch in effect until 8 o'clock tonight. So we need to be careful out there, folks. All right. And again, please hydrate and make sure everyone else is doing that. And don't forget to check on the animals. In fact, check on them two or three times. And we got more stars and legends on the way for you, too. Leanne Rimes coming up, all here on Real Country 98.9.
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8: 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We'll have partly cloudy skies and muggy conditions again for tonight. Lows will be in the mid-70s. Mostly sunny to start out our Friday morning, then scattered thunderstorms developing in the afternoon. Some of those may be on the strong side with gusty winds. High temperatures will be in the upper 90s. And then a better chance of scattered showers and thunderstorms arrives for our holiday weekend. Otherwise, partly cloudy skies outside of those scattered thunderstorms. Highs remaining in the lower to middle 90s.
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0: It is time to play some Drive Time Trivia. 444-9899. 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And one of these T-shirts would look great on you. Yeah. In fact, you could wear it even after 4th of July. American flag on the front, real country logo on the back. You will love it. 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And again, trying to make these easy for you here because I want people to get these shirts and wear them. Yeah. So here you go. Here's your question. How many stripes are on the current U.S. flag? 444-9899. How many stripes are on the current U.S. flag? 444-9899. Give us a call. Give us that correct answer. A 250-year T-shirt just for you. Or if you know somebody that wears extra large or double X. Here's Leanne Rhines.

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0: It's real country all the time.

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0: If you're big star bound, let me warn you, it's a long, hard ride. 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Then you got Waylon Jennings, Willie Nelson, Guy Clark, Billy Joe Schaefer, David Allen Cole. And you even got my son.
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0: Hyro Country, do you have an answer for us?
1: Yes, sir. Is it 13?
0: It is 13. Congratulations. What's your name?
1: Ryan Anderton.
0: Ryan Anderton.
1: Anderton. Uh-huh.
0: Okay. And where do you live at, Ryan?
1: I live in Lebanon.
0: In Lebanon. All right. So you got some good plans for the 4th of July, Ryan?
1: Oh, just going to watch the fireworks.
0: Watch the fireworks. All right. Out here in Lebanon?
1: Yes, sir.
0: Okay. All right. So you got any good food going on, too?
1: Probably some barbecued ribs.
0: Hey, that sounds good. Man. Yeah, you know, ribs are good for probably pretty much any holiday, huh?
1: Yes, sir.
0: Well, hey, Ryan, congratulations, man. You got yourself one of our 250-year T-shirts. You will love it. And we thank you so much for playing and for listening. And why do you listen to Real Country?
1: Oh, it's the best station out there in Lebanon or all around.
0: All right. So once again, yes, that correct answer. There are 13 stripes on the current U.S. flag. And the 13 stripes on the American flag represent the original 13 colonies that declared independence from Great Britain during the American Revolutionary War. These stripes are arranged horizontally with 7 red stripes and 6 white stripes, creating the iconic pattern known as Stars and Stripes. And the red stripes symbolize valor and bravery, while the white stripes represent purity and innocence. So there you go. And congratulations to Ryan Anderton from Lebanon. He called in, gave us that correct answer. So we are giving him one of those fabulous 250-year T-shirts. And again, Ryan, thank you so much for playing and for listening. And once again, we want to thank Bishop Screen Printing. 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

Megan Maroney and Beautiful Things. Well, next hour, your chance to call in and cast that vote buy or burn. Melanie Walker on the hot seat tonight. Heroes are human, too. We are going to play it for you. Then you give us a call. Cast that vote buy or burn. We got traffic for you every 15 minutes. More weather updates coming. John Boyce will have our Brainiac Minute. And standing by, Will Nunley with the Access Tennessee News. But right now, some Brett Eldridge on Real Country.

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1: Access Tennessee News, I'm Will Dunley. The National Weather Service says heat advisories may be extended well into the weekend as dangerous heat continues to plague most of the state. Authorities are urging caution for those planning to attend outdoor events this holiday weekend, noting that just a few minutes in the daytime heat, especially while working or exercising, can quickly lead to heat exhaustion. Pop-up storm chances continue as well over the next 3 days. Afternoon storms brought tree damage to several neighborhoods in Lawrence County late yesterday afternoon. The city of Bristol is considering adding trolley service, and they're asking for your thoughts through an online survey. It's part of a trolley service feasibility study.

0: 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More news in 30 seconds.
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0: The City of Nashville putting final touches on the Let Freedom Sing July 4th fireworks show. Fireworks, drones, live entertainment, and the Nashville Symphony, all part of this year's event. It's anticipated to be the largest fireworks show in the city's history. WKRN reports the 30-minute-long fireworks show will have more than 1,000 drones, almost twice as many as last year. The fireworks display will use 12-inch shells rather than the usual 8-inch shells, which means they'll be much higher, larger, and louder. Will Dudley, Access Tennessee News.
2: We'll have partly cloudy skies and muggy conditions again for tonight. Lows will be in the mid-70s. Mostly sunny to start out our Friday morning, then scattered thunderstorms developing in the afternoon. Some of those may be on the strong side with gusty winds. High temperatures will be in the upper 90s. And then a better chance of scattered showers and thunderstorms arrives for our holiday weekend. Otherwise, partly cloudy skies outside of those scattered thunderstorms. Highs remaining in the lower to middle 90s.
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0: Real Country 98.9, live from the DT McCall and Son studio in Lebanon. Brooks and Dunn, and play something country. And I'm Preston Martinez, and yes, on this day in U.S. history, in our country, 1964, July 2nd, President Lyndon B. Johnson signed the Civil Rights Act into law. This landmark legislation outlawed discrimination based on race, color, religion, sex, or national origin, and ended segregation in public places. The Civil Rights Act was a culmination of decades of struggles by civil rights activists, the efforts of leaders like Martin Luther King Jr., Rosa Parks, and many others brought national attention to the injustices faced by African Americans. The act marked a significant victory in civil rights movement, leading for further progress in the fight for equality. It paved the way for subsequent legislation, including the Voting Rights Act of 1965 and the Fair Housing Act of 1968. The Civil Rights Act remains a foundational piece of legislation in American history, symbolizing the nation's commitment to justice and equality. And there is your This Day in U.S. History. And coming up, it is our Buy It or Burn It feature song of the day, Melanie Walker, Heroes Are Human Too. We are going to play it in just a bit. Then you give us a call, cast that vote, buy or burn, 444-9899. You have up until 5:30 to vote. Sometime around 5:45, we give you those results. If it is a buy, we're going to play that song again for you right after we announce those results. Melanie Walker, Heroes Are Human Too. That is the Buy It or Burn It feature song. Get ready. It is coming up for you. Also got one from John Morgan on the way. And right now we are going to check in with Commander Chuck and on-time traffic. See what's happening out there on the roadways. 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
1: Good afternoon. We're dodging some showers out here in certain areas. Again, extra tide, lots and lots of radar already out here in parts of Middle Tennessee. 40 East looks like it's starting to slow here the last few minutes, where it connects with 840, that section of Wilson County. No shortage of radar out through there earlier. Again, in the Mount Juliet area, especially on I-40. Hey, Princess Hot Chicken has a new grilled chicken sandwich. 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I'm Commander Chuck, your on-time traffic.
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On the hot seat tonight, Melanie Walker. And Melanie Walker is a Christian speaker, author, and an award-winning Christian recording artiste, garnering 10 number one charting radio singles, including a duet with country and bluegrass artist Marty Rabin. She has received numerous industry awards for her singing and the TCT television show Come On In with Melanie Walker. And she is doing the song, Heroes Are Human Too. Let's give it a listen, shall we? On Real Country, 98.9.

0: 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What do you think about that? Is that a buy for you? Is that a burn? Give us a call, cast that vote, 444-9899. You have up until 5:30 to vote. Sometime around 5:45, we are going to give you those results. If it is a buy, we're going to play that song again for you right after we announce those results. Melanie Walker, Heroes Are Human Too, Buy or Burn, 444-9899. Drew Richards coming up with a look at that weather forecast. And, man, extreme heat warning going on until Friday night, 8 p.m. Also, that heat advisory in effect until July 4th. 8 o'clock at night, and severe thunderstorm watch in effect until 8 p.m. tonight. Boy, whole lot of things happening there, so let's be careful out there, shall we? And hopefully some better weather for, 4th of July. 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And we got more stars and legends coming up for you. Carrie Underwood on the way. And John Boyce, he's got our Brainiac Minute. Right now, let's check back in with Commander Chuck and on-time traffic. 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
1: Good afternoon. Still a bit slow at times. 24 Eastern and Briley trying to push out through the Antioch area. Pretty much on schedule out through there right now. Lots of radar out through, let's say, Rutherford County this afternoon, just past 840 there on 24. We also saw some slow traffic just a few minutes ago. It's trying to develop 40 East at 840 there outside of Lebanon and Wilson County. STR Towing and Recovery says call them this holiday weekend if you need their help. STR Towing and Recovery. I'm Commander Chuck. You're on time traffic.
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3: What World War II figure was known as Old Blood and Guts? George Patton. George Smith Patton Jr. was a general in the United States Army who commanded the 7th Army in the Mediterranean Theater of World War II, then the 3rd Army in France and Germany after the Allied invasion of Normandy in June of 44. While training the 2nd Armored Division at Fort Benning in 1941, Patton frequently addressed his men to build combat morale. These famous addresses heavily featured the concepts of blood and guts, encouraging rapid attacks regardless of fear. Despite the nickname's widespread popularity, Patton actually didn't like it. He preferred to be called simply the old man, or Georgie, by his troops. Sadly, on December 9th, 1945, Patton's Cadillac staff car collided with an American military truck in Germany. The impact threw Patton upward, causing a severe spinal cord fracture that left him paralyzed from the neck down. He died 12 days later at the age of 60, just barely 3 months after the war had ended. 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Well over 2 years worth of trivia. That's the Brainiac Trivia Podcast. 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
5: 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It's a challenge our next governor has to solve. I'm John Rose. I'm the eighth generation on our family farm. My boys will be the ninth generation. We need a Tennessee where all our kids and grandkids can afford to make their own future. I'm running for governor to keep Tennessee affordable, to keep China from buying up our farmland, and keep our school curriculum under our control. I'll work to control property taxes for longtime residents and defend our culture. If you want to keep Tennessee, Tennessee, I need your support for governor. I'm John Rose, and I am applying to do the job.
6: 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Keep Tennessee, Tennessee. 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
7: 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And we'll see you Friday, July 3rd at 7 p.m. for the 4th of July Parade.
8: We'll have partly cloudy skies and muggy conditions again for tonight. Lows will be in the mid-70s. Mostly sunny to start out our Friday morning, then scattered thunderstorms developing in the afternoon. Some of those may be on the strong side with gusty winds. High temperatures will be in the upper 90s. And then a better chance of scattered showers and thunderstorms arrives for our holiday weekend. Otherwise, partly cloudy skies outside of those scattered thunderstorms. Highs remaining in the lower to middle 90s.
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1: I liked it.
0: You like that one by Melanie Walker, huh? What did you like about it?
1: Well, her voice is very good. I love her voice.
0: You love her voice. All right. How about the words or song or music, you know?
1: The music and the words just is right there.
0: All right. I will put you down as a bye. Thanks for calling.
1: All right, sir. Thank you.

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Jamie O'Neill and Shiver, and I'm Preston Martinez. And coming up, we got one from Mr. John.

0: 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Winners will win two tickets to the Opry and a backstage tour. So be sure to enter each quarter, and the Opry will draw a winner each quarter. And that winner will be announced on MJ and the Real Country Cruise morning show, just like Michael Farmer from Portland. He was the latest quarterly Opry winner. And again, congratulations, Michael. And you too could be that winner. So good luck, and thanks for listening to The Real Country. And again, that website, WANTFM.com. And right now, we are going to check back in with Commander Chuck and on-time traffic, find out what's happening out there on those roadways. 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Reliable heat and air services for year-round comfort. And you can call them at 615-547-4209. Here's Commander Chuck.
1: Good afternoon. We see a couple of accidents out here in the rapid stages. Starting to build again here in the last few minutes. 65 northbound up through the Goodlettsville area. It's going to take a limited time. Looks like it's got a little bit heavier. 24 east at Briley just now. Getting through this section here of Antioch. Headed out towards Murfreesboro this afternoon. Lots of radar. Not only out through Rutherford County, but in Wilson as well. Hey, STR Towing and Recovery says call them if you need their help 24-7 anywhere in Middle Tennessee. I'm Commander Chuck. You're on time traffic.
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0: 9, Josh Ross and Hate How You Look. Well, next hour, we are going to take you back to the year 1971. It's our Real Country Flashback featuring Dolly Parton, Freddie Hart, Tom T. Hall, Sammy Smith, and Charlie Pride. And we got Will Nunley with the Access Tennessee News standing by. It's next right here on Real Country 98.9.
1: WANT, WCOR, W252DU, W270DM Lebanon. Access Tennessee News, I'm Will Dunley. The National Weather Service says heat advisories may be extended well into the weekend as dangerous heat continues to plague most of the state. Authorities are urging caution for those planning to attend outdoor events this holiday weekend, noting that just a few minutes in the daytime heat, especially while working or exercising, can quickly lead to heat exhaustion. Pop-up storm chances continue as well over the next 3 days. Afternoon storms brought tree damage to several neighborhoods in Lawrence County late yesterday afternoon. The city of Bristol is considering adding trolley service, and they're asking for your thoughts through an online survey. It's part of a trolley service feasibility study by the Bristol Metropolitan Planning Organization in partnership with both cities. The study will evaluate community interest, potential destinations, service concepts, and implementation considerations. The survey can be accessed through the city of Bristol's website and social media. More news in 30 seconds.
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1: The city of Nashville putting final touches on the Let Freedom Sing July 4th fireworks show. Fireworks, drones, live entertainment, and the Nashville Symphony, all part of this year's event. It's anticipated to be the largest fireworks show in the city's history. WKRN reports the 30-minute long fireworks show will have more than 1,000 drones, almost twice as many as last year. The fireworks display will use 12-inch shells rather than the usual 8-inch shells, which means they'll be much higher, larger, and louder. Bill Dudley, Access Tennessee News.
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3: Good afternoon. We see a couple of accidents out here in the rapid stages. Starting to build again here in the last few minutes. 65 northbound up through the Goodlettsville area. It's going to take a little bit of time. Looks like it's got a little bit heavier. 24 east at Briley just now. Getting through this section here of Antioch. Headed out towards Murfreesboro this afternoon. Lots of radar. Not only out through Rutherford County, but in Wilson as well. Hey, STR Towing and Recovery says call them if you need their help 24-7 anywhere in Middle Tennessee. I'm Commander Chuck. You're on time traffic.
4: We'll have partly cloudy skies and muggy conditions again for tonight. Lows will be in the mid-70s. Mostly sunny to start out our Friday morning, then scattered thunderstorms developing in the afternoon. Some of those may be on the strong side with gusty winds. High temperatures will be in the upper 90s. And then a better chance of scattered showers and thunderstorms arrives for our holiday weekend. Otherwise, partly cloudy skies outside of those scattered thunderstorms. Highs remaining in the lower to middle 90s.
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2: It's Real Country Flashback, and we're in the year 1971. Dolly Parton was born Dolly Rebecca Parton January 19, 1946. Parton's initial success came as a songwriter, writing hit songs for Hank Williams Jr. and Skeeter Davis. She signed with Monument Records in late 1965, where she was initially pitched as a bubblegum pop singer, earning only one national chart single, Happy Happy Birthday Baby, which did not crack the Billboard Top 100. But she opens up our Real Country Flashback with Joshua.

Dolly Parton on Real Country Flashback. Freddie Hart was born Freddie Segrest on December 21, 1926, in Lochapoca, Alabama. Easy Lovin' won 1971 CMA Song of the Year, 1971 ACM Song of the Year, and he won the 1971 ACM Male Vocalist of the Year. Here's Easy Lovin' on Real Country Flashback.

Freddie Hart on Real Country Flashback. Tom T. Hall was born May 25, 1936, in Olive Hill, Kentucky. Hall's big songwriting break came in 1963 when country singer Jimmy C. Newman recorded his song DJ for a Day. Here's Tom T. Hall from 1971, the year Clayton Delaney died, on Real Country Flashback.

0: Tom T. Hall on Real Country Flashback. We're in the year 1971, and coming up, an artist who became one of the few women in the outlaw country movement of the 1970s. But right now, we are going to check back in with Commander Chuck and on-time traffic, find out how we're doing out there on the roadways. 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Here's Commander Chuck.
1: Good afternoon. We're dodging some nasty thunderstorms. We're through certain parts of Williamson County right now. Again, we're not out of the woods. Give yourself an extra time out here with radar, thunderstorms. Again, already a head start on some holiday traffic. It's slow, 65 north, trying to get up into Goodlettsville. It's starting to slow down even more on 40 east and west over here at Fessler's. Hey, don't let the slipping transmission make things worse on your car or truck. Having transmission problems, come to AMCO Transmissions in Lebanon. I'm Commander Chuck, your on-time traffic.
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0: It's Real Country Flashback, and we're in the year 1971. Sammy Smith was born Jewel Faye Smith, August 5th, 1943. She is best known for her 1971 country pop crossover hit, Help Me Make It Through the Night, which was written by Kris Kristofferson. She became one of the few women in the outlaw country movement during the 1970s. It's Sammy Smith on Real Country Flashback.

Sammy Smith on Real Country Flashback. Well, Charlie Pride was born March 18, 1938 in Sledge, Mississippi. Though he also loved music, one of Pride's lifelong dreams was to become a professional baseball player. In 1953, at age 15, he briefly played for the Memphis Red Sox of the Negro American League as a pitcher. He closes out our Real Country Flashback with Kissin' Angel Good Morning.

0: Keith, as good as I once was. I'm Preston Martinez. And we got Drew Richards coming up, going to give us a look at that weather forecast. And got some warnings going on there. Extreme heat warning until Friday night, 8 p.m. Got the heat advisory in effect until 4th of July, 8 p.m. And severe thunderstorm watch in effect until 8 o'clock tonight. So, yeah, maybe let's just be careful out there. All right. And he's going to let us know all about it. And, of course, more stars and legends on the way for you. One from Chris Stapleton coming up. Right now, let's check back in with Commander Chuck and on-time traffic. 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Here's Commander Chuck.
1: Good afternoon to Williamson County. We saw a little bit of a slowdown on 840 eastbound near Arrington. A little extra time down through there. Lots of radar in that area as you head on over into Rutherford County. Still a little bit slow at times 24 east here at Riley. Just trying to get out through Antioch. Again, lots of radar and dodging some thunderstorms as well, especially to the west of Nashville. Hey, STR Towing and Recovery says call them 24-7 if you need their help anywhere in Middle Tennessee. I'm Commander Chuck. You're on time traffic.
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2: We'll have partly cloudy skies and muggy conditions again for tonight. Lows will be in the mid-70s. Mostly sunny to start out our Friday morning, then scattered thunderstorms developing in the afternoon. Some of those may be on the strong side with gusty winds. High temperatures will be in the upper 90s. And then a better chance of scattered showers and thunderstorms arrives for our holiday weekend. Otherwise, partly cloudy skies outside of those scattered thunderstorms. Highs remaining in the lower to middle 90s.
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0: 98.9 live from the DT McCall and Son studio in Lebanon. 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And we are going to check in with Commander Chuck one more time for the day. Get that last look at the traffic situation. 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
1: Well, good afternoon. Still a little bit of a delay trying to get up into Goodlettsville as we check it out live again on 65 North here up through Rivergate, trying to get past Rivergate Parkway. Plenty of radar out here. I mean, it's pretty saturated at times out through Wilson County down I-40, especially there around 840. You're going to see a lot of radar over the next few days. Hey, STR Towing and Recovery says call them 24/7 no matter what county you're in here in Middle Tennessee. I'm Commander Chuck, your on-time traffic.
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1: Hi, I'm Nicole Kidman. 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
11: 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All right, here we go. Let's get to it now. The Chester Memorial drum roll. Can we get it, please? Thank you so much. Hit me with it, baby. And the results are in because you called, you voted. We tallied them all up for you. Melanie Walker, heroes are human too. And it is. It is a bye. Congratulations to Melanie Walker. So once again, the heroes are human.

0: Brad Paisley and Alison Krauss, Whiskey Lullaby on Real Country. My name is Al Farbel. How much emergency cash should you carry? The amount of cash you should keep on hand will vary depending on your income, expenses, and other factors. 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A few hundred dollars can really help bail you out of many circumstances, such as paying for gas, food, or last-minute bills. 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
9: Idiot.

0: Wilson, 4x4 by you on your Real Country Thursday. My name is Al Farbell. Are you angry that your spouse wants to go out and hang out with her friends without you? Well, just let them go. It'll be good for your marriage. Regular guys and girls' nights out with their friends make your marriage stronger. People with larger friendship circles are typically happier in their intimate relationships than those who focus all of their energy solely on their romantic partnerships. More of your favorite old country songs are coming up right around the corner for you from Bailey Zimmerman, Rockin' a Hard Place, the Sattler Brothers, Flowers on the Wall, and more of your favorites are all coming up next right here on Real.
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4: 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The Wilson County Sheriff's Office Criminal Investigations Division is seeking the public's assistance with a theft that occurred on June 1st, 2026 in the Whippoorwill Road, Simmons Bluff Road area. A trailer containing a lawnmower, leaf blower, and weed eater was stolen between 4 a.m. and 2 p.m. The items stolen were described by the owner as one 2021 14-foot Big Tex trailer model, black in color with a mesh gate. A spare tire was mounted on the passenger side, while on the driver's side was the equipment rack holding the leaf blower and weed eater. The Wilson County Sheriff's Office is offering a $500 reward for information leading to the arrest and successful prosecution of the persons responsible.
5: 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Callers will remain anonymous.
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11: We'll have partly cloudy skies and muggy conditions again for tonight. Lows will be in the mid-70s. Mostly sunny to start out our Friday morning, then scattered thunderstorms developing in the afternoon. Some of those may be on the strong side with gusty winds. High temperatures will be in the upper 90s. And then a better chance of scattered showers and thunderstorms arrives for our holiday weekend. Otherwise, partly cloudy skies outside of those scattered thunderstorms. Highs remaining in the lower to middle 90s.
12: What makes country music great? From the